man from Jordan Davis to Keith Urban, just having a great time playing your country favorites. 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Got John Party's new one, Boots Off, and some Megan Maroney on the way.

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done. Keep going. Anytime we play Kenny Chesney, tap the track on the B105 app. Bam! Another entry. One step closer to seeing Kenny Chesney live at Sphere in Las Vegas. By the way, when you say Sphere a lot, it's like one of those weird words then. Sphere.

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3: 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I'm Brantley Gilbert. 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

going to be looking for you at the Russell Dickerson Show, all right? 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By the way, Russell Dickerson going to be swinging by himself.

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farm was a place to go. 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Jack and Jim were a few good men. 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I'm tired of talking, man. Y'all ain't listening. Them old

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We're playing a lot of Kenny Chesney for a lot of chances to tap that track.

quickly turning into one of my favorite songs that we're playing here at B105. Preston Cooper. This song, man, just feels like summer. Feels like a classic rock vibe. I love it. One for the Road is

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14: 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Prizes must be picked up within 10 business days of winning, and you are only eligible to win once per day. 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By participating in a WUBE B105 contest, you're granting permission to use your likeness, voice, and name for promotional purposes. 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

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Get them tapping the track fingers ready to go. I'm playing Kenny Chesney next after Low Cash on B105. Tap the track when Kenny plays. Get qualified to see him at the Sphere in Las Vegas.

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I'm so proud of you. You're stacking up those entries. The more you tap, the more entries you stack, the closer you are to singing every word back at Kenny Chesney live at the Sphere in Las Vegas.

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1: Hey, it's Jesse. Anna's back tomorrow morning from vacation, and I think there was drama between her and her boyfriend, Mr. Man, because of one thing that Anna did. 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

just want to say thank you for listening. You could have been anywhere in the world, but you're here with us. Thank you for rocking out with us. B105, Nick Rivers. A couple requests for the new Luke Combs. I love it. It's one of my favorite Luke Combs songs. Be By You is next.

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3: 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Check out my new song, Kid Myself, right now. Hope you do.

Just want to say thank you, all first responders, especially if you're getting off work. Every one of you in the tri-state area, heroes, fire, police, EMS, nurses, thank you so much for everything.

song about mental health. And it's honestly something that we should be talking a lot more about. 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Expressing our feelings. Dan and Shay's latest is a great one. It's called Say So. B105.

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know, anytime Morgan Wallen endorses you as an artist, you're doing something right. Morgan Wallen said, I'll take Zach John King on tour any day. Here's his latest called Get to Drinking.

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3: We all think about what happens to us when we're gone. 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

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Let Him In Anyway. It's a song about Blake Shelton losing a close friend. B105.

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ready for Russell Dickerson? 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And the party's starting early. 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Russell Dickerson even going to be stopping by.

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2: 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Like going to a Garth Brooks show, you're just the whole time you're hype. I mean, there's high moments and low moments, of course, but like he is one of the greatest entertainers of all time. And like that's what I'm going for. I always say that seat's just to catch you from dancing too hard.
1: 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I'm Big Dave, and that's The Dirt on B105.
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22: 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Anna's back tomorrow morning from vacation, and I think there was drama between her and her boyfriend, Mr. Man, because of one thing that Anna did. 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

Dan Brown's brand new bar on Broadway in Nashville is open, and pretty sure there's no ranch whatsoever on the premises. I don't know why Kane Brown is so definitely afraid of ranch. Hey, it's not-

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1: Can't kill nothing but time sitting up there in that stand. Hey, me and a beer can.
2: Hey, y'all, it's Chris Jansen. You ready for some new music?

We're all going to be singing it back to Russell Dickerson Thursday night, Andrew J. Brady Music Stage. And Russell Dickerson bringing that WrestleMania party, but we're celebrating early. Yeah, the pre-party. Big Dave live at the Holy Grail at the Banks, 3 p.m. Thursday. Russell Dickerson going to be stopping by. Want you there.

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Just a couple superstars hanging out, singing to you, from Luke Combs to Ella Langley and Morgan Wallen. 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

You know, it's a fun song. The new one from John Party, if you heard it, it's called Boots Off. He's dialed in with songs about boots. A couple requests for it tonight. I'm playing it next after Megan Maroney on B105.

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1: 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Everything gets hotter
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3: 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One guy made it home. The guy not wearing his seatbelt didn't. 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

0: 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But I don't want to kid myself.
1: 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Hope you

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6: I'm Becca, and here's what's happening this week in Nashville. Luke Combs recently brought his My Kind of Saturday Night tour to Lambeau Field, home of the Green Bay Packers. And while he was in Wisconsin, he had some time off during the day, and so he went golfing with some of his buddies. And as they were driving back to the venue, he spotted three young boys who were set up with a lemonade stand on the side of the road. So he pulled over and ordered four lemonades, and then he tipped the boys $120. The kids recognized Luke Combs and ended up sharing their story with the local news, and Luke actually shared a picture of him stopping at the lemonade stand in a photo recap of his time in Wisconsin on his Instagram. Jordan Davis just celebrated a number one song with Thomas Rhett for Ain't a Bad Life, and he's on the verge of having another number one with his latest, Turn This Truck Around. And you know, Jordan is good friends with Thomas Rhett and Tyler Hubbard. Between the three guys, they have 12 kids. And when I was talking to Jordan about the possibility of him ever opening a bar in Nashville, like a lot of other artists, the idea came up that maybe they could open a bar together and call it something like Daddy Daycare or the Dad Spot.
7: The Dad Spot? That would actually be a great, that's what we need. I would have to lean on TR for the, like, hey, you front this. I'll just be there. I'll go back to bartending, dude, you know. But that's an amazing idea. Daddy Daycare, that's pretty great. I might have to carry that conversation over into my next therapy meeting with Thomas.
6: Chris Jansen's latest hit song is Me and a Beer. And Chris says if you feel good when you listen to the song, well, then he has done his job.
8: When we wrote Me and a Beer, we wanted to write something directly slap in between good vibes and fix a drink. And that was the whole premise from the get-go. We wanted something fun. We wanted something that made people feel good and it sounded great on the radio. Me and a Beer is for the working class hero out there who needs a couple of beers to get loosened up.
6: And that's what's happening this week in Nashville. And here's Chris Jansen with Me and a Beer.

0: That's Chris Jansen, Me and a Beer, brought to you by Harpeth 60 Records, this week in Nashville.
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3: Hello.
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3: For sure. I wouldn't wait any longer.
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7: I'm Becca, and here's what's happening this week in Nashville. Luke Combs recently brought his My Kind of Saturday Night tour to Lambeau Field, home of the Green Bay Packers. And while he was in Wisconsin, he had some time off during the day, and so he went golfing with some of his buddies. And as they were driving back to the venue, he spotted three young boys who were set up with a lemonade stand on the side of the road. So he pulled over and ordered four lemonades, and then he tipped the boys $120. The kids recognized Luke Combs and ended up sharing their story with the local news, and Luke actually shared a picture of him stopping at the lemonade stand in a photo recap of his time in Wisconsin on his Instagram. Jordan Davis just celebrated a number one song with Thomas Rhett for Ain't a Bad Life, and he's on the verge of having another number one with his latest, Turn This Truck Around. And you know, Jordan is good friends with Thomas Rhett and Tyler Hubbard. Between the three guys, they have 12 kids. And when I was talking to Jordan about the possibility of him ever opening a bar in Nashville, like a lot of other artists, the idea came up that maybe they could open a bar together and call it something like Daddy Daycare or the Dad Spot.
8: The Dad Spot? That would actually be a great, that's what we need. I would have to lean on TR for the, like, hey, you front this. I'll just be there. I'll go back to bartending, dude, you know. But that's an amazing idea. Daddy Daycare, that's pretty great. I might have to carry that conversation over into my next therapy meeting with Thomas.
7: Chris Jansen's latest hit song is Me and a Beer. And Chris says if you feel good when you listen to the song, well, then he has done his job.
9: When we wrote Me and a Beer, we wanted to write something directly slap in between good vibes and fix a drink. And that was the whole premise from the get-go. We wanted something fun. We wanted something to make people feel good and sounded great on the radio. Me and a Beer is for the working class hero out there who needs a couple of beers to get loosened up.
7: And that's what's happening this week in Nashville. And here's Chris Jansen with Me and a Beer, brought to you by Harvard City.

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6: 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Well, before

0: before you call it off, let's hear Kelly, who went to American Trading Company. Hello, Kelly.
1: Hello.
0: You were impressed about how much money you walked out of there with. Is that right?
1: Yeah, we were actually shocked. I finally talked my husband into going to American Trading Company. Walked in there, was so simple. I handed him a bag full of stuff to go through. Some of it broke, some of it not. He took it back, looked at a couple pieces through a magnifying glass, came back and offered us $3,550.
0: And right before vacation, with the price of gas the way it is now, you're like, yes.
1: Exactly. Actually, I'm going to go on another vacation because of it.
0: So not only one, but two vacations Kelly's going to go on for stuff that has just literally been sitting around, I'm guessing, for years.
1: Multiple years, yes.
0: Well, I'm sure Dan and Trigger and everybody else, they're just thrilled you came in there, but not as thrilled as you are, Kelly, that you went to American Trading Company at 3209 West Galbraith.
1: For sure, I wouldn't wait any longer.
2: 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One guy wore a seatbelt. One guy didn't. One guy made it home. The guy not wearing his seatbelt didn't. Don't risk it. 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

0: Jesse.
1: I get so annoyed when people excessively say bless you when people sneeze.
0: Anna.
2: I have a shopping problem. As I get older, I'm like, maybe I should go to like shopping counseling.
0: Jesse and Anna on B105.
1: Anna, it's sure nice to have you back.
2: Oh, thank you. I'm excited to be back in your routine.
1: You were on vacation. You and your man, Mr. Man, went to Seattle over the weekend. It was both of your first time in the Pacific Northwest, right?
2: Yeah, I think for him, he might have been somewhere nearby. He's been to a lot more states than I have, but okay. Definitely our first time in Seattle and in the state of Washington.
1: One of the things that you guys had a pre-trip disagreement about was whether you should go to the Space Needle, which is a big attraction there, very, very tall building. And it's because Mr. Man saw the movie Final Destination, which apparently the Space Needle was not a safe location to be.
2: Everybody died. There was like cracks in the glass floor and yeah. Everyone falls off and a fire catches. We did go up, including Mr. Man. Not without panic, though. So when you get there, they do cram everybody into an elevator, which is to be expected. Of course, they're trying to get as many people as they can. So when we were in the elevator, I think it takes, did they say 42 seconds, I think, to get to the top? Like, it's a longer elevator ride. You know what I mean? You're going up high.
1: 42 seconds? Oh, okay.
2: For an elevator ride, right?
1: That's a good point. Most are like 10 to 20 seconds.
2: Yeah, when okay. She said that, I was like, woo. And LaDon just like had his eyes closed because you do see out the windows as you go up the elevator, which I thought was cool. So he just like had his face buried in the back of my head. He didn't want to see it. And then we get to the top and he's panicking. They have like these glass walls that are kind of slanted. So it, if you lean against it, it's like, kind of looks like you're falling.
1: Yeah.
2: And it is freaky. Mm-hmm. I could not get myself to lean all the way up against it. It was just too, I couldn't do that.
1: It's a little dangerous. It feels dangerous.
2: Even though it's not. Like, people were doing it the whole time.
1: Have you ever been to the Willis Tower in Chicago?
2: No.
1: The Sears Tower? So they've got like these little glass blocks that jut out.
2: I know what you're talking about.
1: Step out on them. And as you're walking along the block, you see the building below you moving as well, is because you're walking and it's really trippy. It's like you're floating above the ground.
2: Yeah.
1: And that messed with me, but I don't have a fear of heights and I don't think you do.
2: No,
1: either.
2: I do. But if I'm in a contained space, I'm okay. It's more like if I'm on a ledge and it feels like I could fall off.
1: Well, I think you and I had the same fear then, because I don't have a fear of heights. I have a fear of falling, which I think are two different things. If I can fall, like a ledge,
2: then I'm
1: like
2: afraid.
1: You said, then it's scary because it's like, ooh, one simple mistake.
2: I mean, LaDon wouldn't even step on the glass floor where you were like inside the needle on the second floor. You were inside the needle and it was just a glass floor. He would not step on it.
1: That's so interesting.
2: But it rotates too. Did you know that? I didn't realize.
1: I did not know that.
2: It rotates. So it's just very slowly moving.
1: Really?
2: And there's a bar up top. So I was like, should we get a drink? He's like, yes.
1: He's like,
2: get me a drink.
1: Multiple drinks, please.
2: Yeah.
1: I'm struggling. Well, welcome back.
2: Thank you.
1: Another busy morning. We've got your chance to see Kenny Chesney at the Sphere in Las Vegas, another city Anna's not been to. Keep listening for Kenny's songs and tap the track when you hear him with our B105 app.
0: Jesse and Anna.

0: We both spend a decent amount of time on social media scrolling. Me,
1: yes,
0: Anna,
1: correct.
0: Jake. Would it bother you, Anna, if I told you that reportedly there are influencers on social media that do one of two things? Well, first of all, I'll just tell you they're being fake. Would it bother you if you saw like a video of it looks like somebody's being interviewed on a podcast and they're kind of like looking off to the side like they're talking to somebody, but yeah, nobody was ever there. They were just filming themselves pretending to be an expert in a conversation.
1: Oh, my God. That makes me uncomfortable.
0: Yes, it is interesting. Doesn't bother me so much as long as it's good advice. It did get my attention. What about this thing? I saw a girl the other day said she was getting ready to go on a hike somewhere and she was in her car and she saw a girl get out next to her, put a tripod up. She was filming herself all dressed up like she was going to get ready to go on a hike. She filmed the video, turned it off and got back in her car and left.
1: Okay. Here's why these things bother. They bother me in the same sort of way. They bother me not because they're deceiving me. I go on social media knowing that there's some deceiving things on there. It's more the fact that it's cringy. Like, why are you okay with that? And if it's because you're making money, then I'm not going to fault you for that. Cause go ahead. Like, times are tough. However you can make your money, go ahead and make it. Cause a lot of those influencers are doing pretty well, but I'm cringing for you because of the way that you're living your life. Like, what, like, do you know what I mean? Like, you're just going out and just faking.
0: Why would you
1: a bunch
0: want
1: of,
0: to fake? Why would you,
1: yeah,
0: if
1: why
0: you don't
1: you really
0: believe in
1: do it?
0: It?
1: Yes. So that's
0: you and I are pretty hardcore
1: me.
0: About that. Cause we get opportunities to talk about stuff sometimes, like clients might say, hey, can we pay you literally to do commercials
1: for
0: us?
1: We endorse a client. Yes.
0: And it's rare, real rare, but every now and then I'm like, I can't talk about that. Like, it goes against everything I've ever said on the radio about myself. And if I do that there, anybody that's ever heard me and listened to me, thought I gave maybe good advice would be like, he sold himself out for
1: yes,
0: money.
1: I agree with that. And we're supposed to, like, our job trusts us to only agree to do things that we actually believe in or agree with.
0: Yeah, like, for example, Anna talks about... No, I'm just kidding. I was going to think of something you talk about that you like, but...
1: What? Yeah, there's nothing, because it's all... I don't do anything that I don't actually agree with or believe in.
0: Oh, my God. Can you imagine if I actually hated doing yard work and didn't ever put stripes in my own yard?
1: What if you just paid people to do all of it, but you...
0: What if that was a lie all along?
1: So the hiking influencer, it's like, is her channel about her, like, loving nature and going out? And does she never actually do that? Or does she normally do it and that day she just didn't have time, but she needed a video up? Because then
0: you know what?
1: It's like, okay, I sort of
0: maybe.
1: Get it. Yeah. Like,
0: I don't know. I'm going to definitely judge in the meantime. I'll need to see the proof of that. But
1: yeah.
0: just remember, the internet isn't always what it seems.
2: Jesse and Anna.

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0: Born and raised on the banks of the Ohio. 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
1: Three Things You Need to Know is sponsored by Heart of Country Music Festival at the Kenton County Fairgrounds, September 11th and 12th. There's a country artist that sings the theme song for the Stanley Cup playoffs. It even has me motivated, and we're going to play some of it in just a moment. Jungle Jim's Craft Beer Festival is next weekend. It's the 6th, and there's still tickets available. It's at the Oscar Station at the Fairfield location. They'll have more than 400 beers from 100 breweries, local food trucks lined up outside. They'll have lawn games, bingo, chance to win prizes. Tickets range from $40 to $60, depending what you pick. There's a new AI collar that translates dog barks with 95% accuracy. It's called the PetaChat, and it translates in a little over a second. But some people on social media, they pointed out 95% accuracy means 1 in 20 translations are just made up. And they also pointed out on social media, how do you even prove that any of it's right in the first place.
2: That's a good point. I have a dog named Jackson. First of all, if 1 out of 20 are wrong, that is a great score. That's fine. That means 19 out of 20 are correct.
1: But how are we proving that any of them are right?
2: Well, I'm with you there. I don't care about barks. I need to translate my dog's groans and sighs. This whatever he does.
1: What if we're translating completely wrong and he just starts groaning more like, oh my gosh, Dad, you have no idea what I'm saying.
2: Well, we're not going to agree with it. If it's like, oh, it says he's happy, I'm like, no, he's not. I know my boy. I'm telling you.
1: Jelly Roll has partnered with Amazon Music to create the official anthem for the 2026 Stanley Cup playoffs. It's called Rise Up. Now, that has me hyped. I know Stanley Cup is hockey, but just in case someone is unaware that is hockey, it is. And the tournament runs through June. So if you are watching it, you might get to hear Jelly's song.
2: We have gotten you underway with a chance to see Kenny Chesney at the Sphere in Vegas. We started that yesterday. Keep listening for Kenny's songs and tap the track when you hear them with our B105 app. Let's get you where you need to go. Here's Denise Johnson.
3: Starting out this morning, no accidents and no delays to slow you down. 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I'm Denise Johnson. That's your traffic.
1: Thanks, Denise. This morning, we have showers and a low in the mid-60s. And today, the showers and storms continue and our high is 76.

0: Okay, I looked ahead about 15 minutes away for your next chance to hear Kenny Chesney's song to tap the track with the B105 app to get an entry to go to Vegas to see Kenny perform at the Sphere. 6:25 on the way.
1: Well, look who it is. Last call about a gig. How's your mama? How you been? Girl, it's been too long. Saw your sister at the Circle K. Her baby number two is on the way.

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1: Jesse and Anna!
0: On B105.
2: So my credit card is currently stuck in a gas pump. It has been there since Saturday.
3: Oh my God.
2: Yeah.
3: Whoa, like you put it in the pump to pay?
2: Yeah, it was my Delta Sky Miles card. And you know, as you're aware, it's metal and it's a little thick. And it got stuck. So yeah, I went to this gas station, cheap gas, it was Saturday. So it's been days. And I put it in there and I couldn't get it out. So I had to go back. I went into the place.
3: Oh my gosh.
2: And I'm like, I can't get my credit card out. And they're like, we got to get the manager. He comes out with a paper clip unbent. I'm like, oh, this seems interesting.
3: Yeah.
2: So he spends a good 5 minutes trying to fish my credit card out. He goes, normally we can get it out this way, but I'm going to have to call the technician. And I'm like, okay, well, it's Saturday. When is the technician? He goes, well, it's the weekend. It might be Monday. I go, okay, so my credit card's going to hang out in the credit card machine all weekend long. He goes, yeah, you may want to get on your app and freeze it. And at that point, I already had the app open. So my card is in the gas pump. I know this because I drove by again last night.
3: To check
2: and,
3: it?
2: And the slot where you put the card in is covered up by a piece of scotch tape.
3: What are you? So have you heard from them? Like, what are you going to do?
2: No, it's Tuesday. I've not heard from them. I mean, it's frozen. So here's my options. I can, one, the easiest possible thing, well, I could just stop by the gas station today, but like, hello? Any technicians?
3: Yeah.
2: Two, they'll call and then I'll solve that problem. Or three, I just cancel the card and get a new one, have a new one show up. But you understand the problem with doing that, don't you?
3: What?
2: That card is saved on so many Netflix.
3: Oh my gosh, yeah.
2: I mean, that card, I have automatic payments probably like 20 different places on that credit card.
3: And it's frozen right now.
2: It's frozen.
3: You need to go. I would show up to the gas station and be like, this is my livelihood. Like, I need my money now.
2: Well, thankfully, I have multiple credit cards.
3: No, but they don't need to know that.
2: Yeah.
3: Like, I'm saying I would go up there and be like, this is urgent. Like, this is...
2: I know. And to be honest with you, it hasn't been. Like, trust me, the moment that a payment won't go through, I'll know. I'll get an email.
3: Yeah.
2: It'll be like Netflix, like, listen, we couldn't process your payment. You have to immediately fix this. But I also got to tell you something. Have you ever had it where your card, like... maybe in your case, just didn't have enough money or something like that.
3: Yes, been there.
2: And it's like, you get the email that's like, we can't process your payment. And you're so happy because you didn't have the money in the first place. You're like, oh, because you forgot to cancel the subscription. And now it gives you a second chance to cancel the subscription for that account.
3: I've never had that.
2: Oh, I have.
3: No, I've had it say we couldn't process your payment. And I needed to pay it, I just had a late fee.
2: No, mine was it expired. My card expired, and it was like, yeah, we tried to, it was like Canva. We tried to charge you $120 for the renewal. I'm like, oh my God, no, I didn't want to renew. And I was saved by the expired card, and I was like, nope, cancel.
3: Ooh, wow. I like those yearly subscriptions.
2: Yes.
3: Yeah.
2: I missed all the reminder
3: that's a
2: emails.
3: Little life hack.
2: So, well, I don't know if I would live by it. But anyway. My card's just hanging out all by itself.
3: I would go check in today.
2: All right. I'll go do that.
0: Jesse and Anna.
4: 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I'm Denise Johnson. That's your traffic.
3: Thanks, Denise. This morning, we have a low in the mid-60s and showers. And today, those showers and storms continue, and our high is 76.
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0: Jesse and Anna on B105. Here you go. Okay, that means you should tap right now on our B105 app for your chance to go to Vegas to see Kenny Chesney at the Sphere, thanks to Queen City Harley-Davidson. Anytime you hear a Kenny Chesney song, tap the track. That gets you an entry to be there July 10th in Las Vegas from B105.
1: Looking back now, well, it makes me laugh. 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
2: Anna and Jake, I have three of the most misspelled words, according to a very reliable source. Maybe you've heard of unscrambler.com.
3: Okay. Okay.
2: That's what I thought. Let's get to word number one. Jake, this will come as no surprise. We're going to start with Anna on every single word.
4: Right,
2: actually, I'd like you each to write down the spelling as we do this,
3: that's
2: okay?
3: I probably need to do that. Okay.
2: Word number one.
3: Oh, yeah, sure.
2: Okay. Most misspelled words. Bougie. Now we use bougie in a sentence. Anna has some bougie tendencies. Please write down the word bougie.
3: Okay, got it.
2: Next word, favorite. My favorite food is chicken. And the word, the third most misspelled word is through, as in I walked through the door.
3: These are dumb. These are easy.
2: Well, we're about to find out. Maybe you're dumb.
3: Yeah.
2: Okay. Anna, how do you spell the word bougie? By the way, bougie is a popular slang term used to describe something that's fancy, luxurious, or associated with a high-class lifestyle. Anna?
3: B-O-U-J-E-E.
2: Okay, and Jake?
5: B-O-U-G-I-E.
2: Congratulations, Jake. You got it correct. Anna, you got it wrong. There's no J in bougie.
3: Are you serious?
5: This is dumb. These are easy.
2: There's two more words, Jake.
3: That's what she said. All right.
2: Anna got the first one wrong.
3: Oh, boy.
2: Anna, how do you spell the word favorite?
3: F-A-V-O-R-I-T-E.
2: Jake?
5: She is correct.
2: Wow, very nice. I like the confidence on Jake. That is correct. F-A-V-O-R-I-T-E.
3: How do people spell that wrong?
2: I don't know. I've never misspelled favorite. I misspell necessary all the time. And vacuum, but not favorite.
3: Vacuum stuff.
5: Two C's, baby. Okay.
2: Vacuum. And through, as in I walked through the door. Anna?
3: T-H-R-O-U-G-H.
2: Jacob.
5: She's correct again.
2: Nice job.
3: Come on.
2: Anna, other than bougie.
3: Bougie's not even a real word.
5: Yeah, it is, because that's what you are.
2: Okay. Let's get Mr. Man on the phone. You just went on a trip with Mr. Man to Seattle. Let's see if bougie was in play.
3: You guys have no idea what happened. It got bad.
2: What a tease. Okay, we'll talk about that more coming up. Let's get you where you need to go. Here's Denise.
6: It's been a good start to our morning this morning so far. You're still looking good with traffic pretty light out on the roadways. 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I'm Denise Johnson. That's your traffic.
3: Thanks, Denise. This morning, we have showers and a low in the mid-60s. And today, the showers and storms continue and our high is 76.
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1: We do the Truth Jar twice a morning, and it really brings out some crazy stories. Now, our producer Jake, not only is he a papa, he's also a married man. We have a Jake edition of the Truth Jar today, which is cool because it takes the pressure off me. Jake, your question is, what is the last dumb argument that you got in with your wife?
2: Ooh, be careful.
3: Well, there's a lot of them. Most of our arguments are pretty dumb. Let's see.
2: Does she listen?
3: She's working right now, technically.
2: So, okay, so I just wanted to know if she was listening. Okay,
3: but
2: go
3: she
2: ahead.
3: This was a dumb one, but we were literally like passive aggressively huffing at each other and arguing the other day because she does not know how to open soda containers, and it makes me crazy.
1: So when you say soda container, are you referring to the actual can or the box that the cans a pop come in?
3: The box.
1: Okay.
3: So the makers of soda many years ago decided they were going to make the 12 packs very easy to access. They made the little perforated edges at the end. You pop it, you tear it, and you just pick it up and it slides the rest of them forward. It's great. One of the greatest inventions in the last 30 years. My wife decides, nah, I don't have time for that. She opens it like she's a bear looking for food after a hibernation. She rips the top open and slides this thing on it and just reaches in and grabs a can out. And it makes me crazy.
1: Okay, let me ask you this. Is she ripping? So where the handle is, she just like hits her hand there?
3: Yeah, she rips.
1: She's like, ooh, I found a hole.
2: That's what I do.
1: And just,
3: you're a psychopath.
1: Oh, God, you.
2: Yeah, we don't have time for that. No, take it out of the box and just load it into the fridge.
3: That takes up so much room in the fridge.
2: No.
3: And we don't put them all. We put them in the closet and then we restock the fridge.
2: Fine. I'm on Mel's side.
3: Jesse, help me here.
1: Jake, I'm actually with you on this one.
3: Thank you.
1: I can't handle... I've seen people that just rip contain like cereal bags. They open up the box and then the bag, they just rip the corner open. I'm like, it literally pulls open.
3: Oh, yes.
1: So it makes it tough to like pour it out and everything. Don't even get me started on people that like put things back in the fridge with nothing in it. That's my favorite. When I go, I'm like, ooh, one more ice cream bar in the freezer for me. Empty box.
2: Okay. I don't do that. But the ripping of the box. So what'd you do? Did you?
3: I said, hey, listen, can we please just start opening these so it's easier to access the cans? And she was like, that is not a big deal. Basically what you're saying. And it was like, it makes me crazy. That was the argument, was because we were doing like 18 other things. And I asked her to like do that. And she's like, we have more important things to worry about right now. Our kid needs to eat. Our kid needs to have his diaper changed.
2: So do you guys have like quiet time after you have a little tiff like that? Like, do you have to go away from each other and like, okay, you're annoying.
3: Yeah, a little bit, but like we just kind of stop talking and then we forget about it. And then one of us will usually acquiesce, which I won this one because I opened the cabinet the other day and they were all open. And I said, look how nice.
1: Oh, see, now Jake, now I don't agree with you. You don't do that, man.
2: See,
1: now you rubbed it in.
2: See, I told you so.
1: She's never going to compromise with you again.
3: She said, no, you're right. It is easier. She admitted I was right too.
2: No, I don't. Okay, I think Mel was just trying to be the bigger person.
1: I'm glad she did that because I was about to say, I think you're being a victim of gaslighting. but you aren't. Okay, that's our Truth Jar. Nice job.
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4: Right now, it's still pretty quiet out there. You've just got a couple of broken down vehicles. One northbound on 75, just north of 74. And you've got one westbound on 275 near Loveland Madeira. But they're not blocking any lanes right now. 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I'm Denise Johnson. That's your traffic.
2: Thanks, Denise. This morning, we have a low in the mid-60s and showers. And today, those showers and storms continue, and our high is 76.
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B105 with Jesse and Anna. If you've never been to Las Vegas, here's the way to do it. Win a trip, airfare, hotel stay, and tickets to see Kenny Chesney. Keep listening for Kenny's songs and tap the track with the free B105 app to see him perform at the Sphere in Vegas in July. Thanks to Queen City Harley Davidson.

0: raised on the banks of the Ohio. WUPE, Cincinnati's home for country music, B105. And now, three things you need to know with Jesse and Anna.
1: Three Things You Need to Know is sponsored by Heart of Country Music Festival at the Kenton County Fairgrounds, September 11th and 12th. Nate Smith says his worth is all determined on likes, and he's sick of it. And he posted a rant on social media. We'll share some of that in just a minute. An FC Cincinnati player will be part of the World Cup, and I'm not even going to try to explain it because we have our producer, Jake, who's a sports expert and also one half of the Sportsnetty podcast. So what's going on, Jake?
2: Now, soccer's not my strong suit, but I know this is huge. Miles Robinson, the first ever active FC Cincinnati player to be named to the U.S. Men's World Cup roster. He said, it's a dream come true. I'm ecstatic. And he wants to represent the city and FC Cincinnati and make them proud. Now, if you don't know, the World Cup is the biggest sporting event in the world. Nations from all over compete. It's being played in North America this year. So across the United States, there's going to be some games, which is pretty cool. Games begin on June 11th. The USA's first game is on June 12th.
1: Thanks, Jake. If you didn't know, I played soccer for 6 years, so I know a little something.
3: I did too.
1: Yeah, I never scored a goal in 6 years.
3: Okay. Yeah, she tries to build herself in as an expert. Field, like, no one thought you were a soccer superstar.
1: Doritos has launched a nationwide contest where they're inviting fans to build famous landmarks out of their chips, like the Statue of Liberty, the Washington Monument. The grand prize is $250,000. So I'm thinking about Cincinnati. What would it be? The Museum Center or the Roebling Bridge, maybe?
3: A Big Butter Jesus, even though Big Butter Jesus doesn't exist anymore. I don't know. Orange construction cones on 75.
1: Oh, goodness. You might get points for creativity for that one.
3: What about, what's the fame, the cone, the ice cream place up in Westchester? Let's dig local.
1: That'd be cool. I don't know if that's
3: all I got. I ran out
1: worldwide, but yeah, that would be very cool.
3: Well, does it? You think people know Big? Well, Big Butter Jesus was also my suggestion.
1: Nate Smith. He says that he's mentally exhausted from social media and what it demands from him musically.
4: Like what? I'm going to write a song that I love. I'm freaking out about it. I'm excited. And I'm going to make a video of me singing along, like, obsess over how many views it got. And then my worth is all determined based on likes and all this stupid stuff. I'm tired, you guys.
1: He posted this sort of long video to his Instagram. He basically says that his team will dismiss songs he's passionate about because they have low engagement on social media. And he says he's going to abandon traditional social media promotion strategies, and he's looking for different ways to share his music.
3: There's only so many times, if you're a creative person, that your idea that you're proud of and passionate about can get beat down to where you will stop presenting ideas. Because now you're just like, well, nobody likes it, and I'm excited, but now you threw a wet blanket on my idea, or in his case, a song.
1: Yeah.
3: And he's like, well, my God, like, I used to love doing this, and now it's like, well, not enough people click the save button on Spotify. Good for Nate Smith. He's a pretty mellow guy. I didn't see him as the type of person that would be like this, like to go public. You know what I mean? And the fact he did, I really respect that a lot.
1: I do too.
3: Good for Nate Smith. I hope he, let's get you where you need to go. Here's Denise.
5: Right now, it's still pretty quiet out there. You've just got a couple of broken down vehicles. One northbound on 75, just north of 74. And you've got one westbound on 275 near Loveland Madeira. But they're not blocking any lanes right now. 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I'm Denise Johnson. That's your traffic.
1: Thanks, Denise. This morning, we have showers and a low in the mid-60s. And today, the showers and storms continue, and our high is 76.
3: 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We've got a chance for you coming up this hour before 8 on B105. Thanks to Queen City Harley-Davidson. Just

0: Cincinnati's country.
1: Lord, it ain't my place, but could you let him in anyway?
2: Hey, this is Blake Shelton.
3: We all think about what happens to us when we're gone. We all wonder what happens to people that we love when they're gone. So with that in mind, here's Let Him In Anyway.

0: I had to apologize to my neighbor the other day, an older woman, for something my dog did.
1: Oh my gosh.
0: Yeah, and I'm not even going to deny it.
1: Oh no.
0: My boy did something bad, and it's actually my fault. I'll tell you about it next.

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1: On B105.
2: I do apologize to my elderly neighbor the other day for something my dog Jackson did.
1: What did he do?
2: Well, it was like 2 in the afternoon. Nobody's ever home. You guys know how it is. Like, so we get off the radio, we go home. Most people are at work or whatever. Yeah. I thought it was safe enough to open the front door, just let him walk out in the front yard to do his business. And we get out on the front porch and I see about a block down an older woman with a couple of dogs and another woman walking with her. And my dog, Jackson, darts towards those dogs.
1: Oh, no.
2: I'm like, Jackson, no, no. And I'm yelling and his brain just shuts off and he gets right up in the little yappers or that little dog's face. And nobody's doing anything. At one point, I saw the little dog had his hand up like, I'm going to fight you. And the woman, I'm walking very fast paced. I'm like 20 feet away. And she looks at me, my neighbor, and she goes, would you get your dog?
3: Oh, no.
2: I'm like, I'm coming. I'm sorry. And then the other woman who knew my dog, she's like, it's okay, Jackson. I mean, he's sort of, I mean, harmless. Like, yeah. He's not going to do anything. But it is scary. He's 60 pounds. And so the woman walked away. I'd never spoken to this neighbor before. And she's lived there for a couple of years.
1: No surprise.
2: So, of course, my feelings are kind of like, my ego's bruised a little bit. I'm like, God, it is technically my fault. But, man, she should have. You didn't have to say it like that. Like, you get your dog. So I was like gossiping about her to another neighbor. I'm like, oh, God, she's that woman. You know that woman? She goes, yeah, that's such and such. To be fair, she's a little scared of dogs because that's happened before and her dogs will like lunge after and it pulled her over into the grass. And so then I felt bad. And then I saw her again later and she called me over and she apologized. She goes, I'm sorry that I. Yeah, I know. I was like,
1: did you apologize?
2: I was like, I'm sorry too. Like, it was a calculated bet and I didn't think anybody was out here. And I was like, I'll, you know, just let him out in the backyard from now on.
1: So I've never had an incident that where a dog like attacked me or anything, but I am a little afraid of larger dogs. I don't know why. I just, they kind of freak me out. And so if I'm ever at a park or outside and I see someone with their dog off the leash, I'm like, I don't care how trained that thing is. That's not appropriate. You should have it on a leash. And also, if someone is walking their dog and then they think it's cute that the dog like runs up to you, I'm like, I don't know you or your dog. I don't think this is cute right now. I'm not one of those people who's like, let me smell the puppy breath. I'm not like that. I like dogs, but I'm not like, let me wrestle them up. Like, I don't do that ever.
2: Jackson's a big dog. Does Jackson scare you when he comes at you?
1: I know Jackson very well. So no, but you know, when we first met each other, yeah, I was probably a little alarmed if he would jump up on me. It's not that I think he's a vicious dog. It's startling. It's a large creature.
2: Oh, he would knock you over if you're not looking. He's 62 pounds.
1: Yeah. So, and it's same with Mr. Man, my boyfriend, he has a dog. She's a pit bull and she's the sweetest Azula. She's literally so sweet and so well-trained, but first few times I met her, even though she was well trained, I was just a little like nervous because I don't know that dog yet.
2: I got bit by my ex's dog.
1: Wasn't it a little thing?
2: Depends on what you mean by little. It was an English bulldog, one of the fattest dogs I've ever seen. Lots of rolls.
1: Yeah.
2: Just really cuddly, but very stubborn. And the dog named Simba, and Simba wouldn't move out of the way. So I gently pushed his butt. And he whipped his head around and the bite force, he bit it hurt literally for 2 days. Ooh. I'm like, oh my God, like that's legit.
1: Yeah.
2: So I sued her. Like,
1: stop.
2: I'm just kidding.
4: Then you had to pay her legal fees.
2: Yeah, that's the reason we actually broke. Yeah, exactly. Speaking of bites, watch out for the paws, the claws, and the jaws.
1: Oh.
2: It is time for Beat the Bear.
1: We have a pair of tickets to see Ashley McBride at the Andrew J. Brady Center November 7th. If you want to go, you have to survive. 20 seconds to name 10 things from the category that we give you. We'll take caller 10 at 513-749-B105.
2: Let's get you where you need to go. Hey, Denise.
0: Well, right now, I'm just seeing some slow traffic northbound 7175 from north of Buttermilk as you're heading towards the river. A little bit northbound on 471, just in that right lane as you're exiting off there onto Fort Washington Way. You still have that broken down vehicle northbound on 75, just north of 74. It's on the left shoulder. And one westbound 275 just near Loveland Madeira, but neither one are in the way. 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Ride Metro and get the guaranteed lowest fare. Learn more at go-metro/fare-update. I'm Denise Johnson. That's your traffic.
1: Thanks, Denise. This morning, we have a low in the mid-60s and showers. And today, those showers and storms continue, and our high is 76.
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0: from Loveland. You are in to play Beat the Bear.
1: Woohoo!
0: Ooh, yeah. Mason, now you are just 12 years old. What grade is that?
1: Sixth
0: grade. This would just be a life lost too soon if we were to lose you from the bear, Mason. You only have 20 seconds to name 10 things from the category that we give you. I can tell by your voice that you're very fast. I think you're going to outrun this bear. And when you do, you'll win a pair of tickets to see Ashley McBride at the Andrew J. Brady Center November 7th. Are you ready to run?
1: Yes.
2: All right, Mason, here we go. Families are starting to plan summer vacations. Name 10 things that would make your parents turn the car around.
0: Ready, run!
1: Kicking my brothers, annoying them, taking off my shoes, throwing my shoes, throwing a cup, yelling, screaming, eating chips too loud.
2: Keep going.
1: Drilled food.
0: Oh no!
2: Oh no!
0: Oh my gosh! We lost.
2: We lost.
0: He was only 12. He was on a roll.
2: Never even got to his teeth. He was on a roll, but he didn't roll fast enough.
0: Oh my gosh!
2: Woo.
0: I was cracking up. He listed off those things a little too fast, like he's done them before.
2: I know.
0: Eat my chips too loud.
2: I know. If you think punching your brother would make your parents angry, wait till they find out you died on a radio concert called Beat the Bear.
0: Oh, my gosh.
2: RIP to Mason and Loveland. A life well lived all 12 of those years.
0: You know what they say. The good ones go by too fast. Don't they say that?
2: Something like that. The good die young.
0: Oh, yeah, that.
2: Oh,
0: yes.
2: Oh, God. That's a Tracy Lawrence song. Mason, RIP, buddy, and sorry to your family. No survivor today on Beat the Bear. We're going to need a day to think about this. We'll be back around 7:15 tomorrow to play again on B105.
3: Well, right now, I'm just seeing some slow traffic northbound 7175 from north of Buttermilk as you're heading towards the river. A little bit northbound on 471, just in that right lane as you're exiting off there onto Fort Washington Way. You still have that broken down vehicle northbound on 75, just north of 74. It's on the left shoulder. And one westbound 275 just near Loveland Madeira, but neither one are in the way. This traffic is brought to you by Metro. Ride Metro and get the guaranteed lowest fare. Learn more at go-metro/fare-update. I'm Denise Johnson. That's your traffic.
0: Thanks, Denise. This morning, we have showers and a low in the mid-60s. And today, the showers and storms continue and our high is 76.
2: If you're like Anna and you've also never been to Las Vegas, we could change that in July with a chance to go to Vegas to see Kenny Chesney perform. We'll throw those tickets in. You'll see him perform at the Sphere, hotel stay, airfare. We'll play Kenny in 3 minutes. Tap the track when you hear it with the B105 app.

0: And now, Jesse and Anna's advice I learned from TikTok.
1: It's my favorite decluttering rule, spontaneous combustion rule. If I pick up any object, I pick up this comb. If I look at this comb and I say, if this were to spontaneously combust,
2: yeah,
1: would I feel relief or would I replace it?
3: I think all of us in here probably have a problem with clutter and hanging on to things a little bit.
4: Yeah.
3: Let's go around the room. With the spontaneous combustion rule, you pick it up and you go, hey, this just blew up and disappeared. It wouldn't bother me. Anna, yeah. What's something you would get rid of?
4: I have a serious obsession with collecting glasses, not the what you wear on your face, but like glass bottles, glass jars, glass vases. If I, like, if there was a period of time I would buy these little yogurts in a glass jar. I could not throw away the glass jars. So I had a bunch of these little yogurt glass jars. Like, what am I going to, I'm not making a craft with that. I'm not.
3: You know,
4: and I have two full cabinets full of glass things, like glass stuff, for
3: so
4: no
3: when,
4: reason.
3: When you and Mr. Man move in together, I think this is a great time to get rid of some of that stuff.
4: I won't. I can't. It feels, if it's made of glass, it feels like more special to me. I'm like, oh, this is glass.
3: Yeah, but
4: like,
3: that's high quality. If you drop one of those in the sink and they accidentally break, you're going to feel relief because that's happened to me. I'm like, oh, thank you, Lord, for breaking that.
4: Just one less.
3: That cornhole tournament glass from 2015 that somebody gave me that was high quality.
4: That's what I have. I have a bunch of like beer fest glasses and it's awful.
3: Spontaneous combustion rule. This is from TikTok. It's a good way to help yourself declutter. Our producer, Jake.
5: I have an entire tote full of like tangled cables and cords that I'm just like, oh, I may need that one day. It's insane.
3: Like, power cords?
5: Yes. Yeah. Power cords, Ethernet cables, charging cords for every laptop I've ever owned.
3: Actually,
5: it's insane.
3: I need one of those Ethernet cables. Am I at home? The clip's broke.
4: Too.
3: Can you bring one of your?
5: I will untangle it for you.
3: Yeah, because otherwise I have to. Yeah, I had to go out and buy one. So I'd like to.
4: Another thing that feels wrong if you throw it away. It's like, this is an electronic. Well, this is technology.
3: What I did one year is I laid everything out and I kept one of everything.
5: Yeah.
3: And if you've got seven of them, you only need one.
5: Yep.
3: The thing for the spontaneous combustion rule that I should use for myself to get rid of is every Apple product box for every phone, iPad, MacBook Pro. I have all the boxes, the white boxes.
4: Yeah. Even from like the past, just everyone you've ever...
3: No, for 2014, 20...
4: Why?
3: My initial thought was these are high quality boxes. Honestly, that was my only thought. That was it. I have no other good reason. I don't know why.
4: That's what it's about. Listen to all three of us. It's something that feels like it's nice. Like you shouldn't throw it away. You know what I mean? It's like, I can't just throw this in the trash. It's too nice.
3: But if it disappeared, I wouldn't know either.
5: Yeah.
3: Like what used to sit there? You see an empty dust, like a blank space with the dust all gathered around it?
4: Maybe if you recycle them, you'll feel good.
3: Oh, that's a good point. Okay. Well, hey, Jake, Ethernet cable, please.
5: You got it.
3: A short one out of your collection, if at all possible. I got you.

0: back. Let's hear for Anna. Back from her trip with Mr. Man to Seattle. I think there was drama on your trip, Anna, because of one thing that you did on social media. And I want to find out if I'm right.
1: Well, there was drama.
0: Wait, what? Oh, my God. All right. Hang on. We'll do that next.

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2: In the morning. Wake up, y'all.
3: Anna, one thing you did on social media when you and your man, Mr. Man, went to Seattle over the weekend, led me to believe that there was drama on your trip between you two.
4: What did I do?
3: Because you guys have had drama before.
4: Every time we've traveled, there's been drama.
3: Yeah, it's usually because it's your way or the highway, and you're the boss.
4: Whoa, it takes two. But what?
3: That's not the way the math works in your relationship, I've heard.
4: Oh, boy.
3: You disappeared. Anna, you disappeared. You stopped posting other than stories. You certainly stopped texting me. No replies to the group thread. It was, you dropped off the grid, and I saw that, and I took that as a sign of Mr. Man got mad at you for being on your phone. He's like, you know what? You need to pay more attention to me, and you need to stop paying so much attention to your phone. You're on vacation. And you didn't text me for 3 days straight. So let's talk about this. Was there drama? And if so, was that the reason?
4: There was drama, and that had nothing to do with it. That was actually a me decision. I wanted to really check out. I just felt like, I don't know, I'm here. We were busy too. When I get busy, that's when I check out of my phone. And I just wanted to like be in the moment and just enjoy the trip. Here's what the drama was.
3: Oh boy.
4: I brought the wrong card. With me.
3: Like credit card?
4: Yep. I did not bring the one that had all the money on it. And so after the first day, I realized this and I was like, LaDon, I have no money for the rest of the trip. You have to pay for everything.
3: Did he bring his correct card?
4: Yes. But he was so mad. He's like, are you serious, Anna? This whole trip was my idea. This is for my birthday. Like we were going to split the cost of everything. Yeah, this trip was my idea.
3: Oh, your birthday.
4: Yeah.
3: Okay.
4: So this was all like my idea. And then I'm like, well, after one day of spending some money, I'm like, I have no money. You have to pay for everything.
3: This sounds like your evil plan to begin with. You're like, it's my birthday.
4: It was like, Anna, are you serious? So the whole trip, every time I wanted something, I was like, LaDon, can we get this?
3: Just put your hand out like, would you please, mister?
5: Money, please.
4: On the final day, I was like, can we get some ice cream? And he was like, no, Anna. He was so sick of me. He wouldn't even let me get ice cream. I was like, are you kidding me? He's like, we're done spending money. He's like, no more, because it was an expensive trip. Then when we get home from the trip, we arrive at my apartment, and I've got Amazon boxes stacked up in the door.
3: Jeez, gosh, Anna.
4: And he was like, he's like, give me your keys. And he opened my mailbox to check if there were more packages.

0: out of my bank account.
1: A debit card.
0: Yes.
2: Can I just say something?
0: Yeah.
2: Every time you take a trip, you come back and you're like, this was the drama that happened with us. Every time, it's your fault.
0: My mom said the same thing.
2: Every single time it's on you.
0: I told my mom and she's like, Anna, I just knew when you guys went on that trip, there was going to be something that went wrong.
2: Card.
0: My mom said it.
2: You forgot the bags that one time. You forgot your luggage at home. Yes. And had to turn around and go back.
0: Every time we've taken a trip together,
2: something
0: bad happens.
2: You screwed up the plans in Croatia. Something bad happens because of you. Love you. All love and respect.
1: You don't have to say that.
2: You're the problem.
1: All right. Well, Anna, it is sure nice to have you back. It was a lot harder when you weren't here doing all the things we had to do. Seriously, I complained a lot about it. Mm-hmm. So I'm happy you're back. I'm happy you're still in a relationship.
0: Yeah, I was on my free trip.
3: Jesse and Anna.
4: Well, the biggest issue we've had this morning is broken down vehicles. We have another one northbound on 7175 right around Kyle's Lane. It's over on the right shoulder. Now, traffic is slow right now from just around Donaldson as you're heading towards the river. Northbound 471 slowing down from Grand into downtown. If you're heading northbound on 275, you're slow from right around 28, continuing up towards Loveland Madeira. South 71 on and off your brakes between 275 on down to close to the lateral. And if you're heading south on 75, you're slow from Union Center to 275, then through the Lachlan Split, north 75 from Mitchell on up to the lateral, and eastbound on 74, seeing heavier traffic there from North Bend over to 75. 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I'm Denise Johnson. That's your traffic.
0: Thanks, Denise. This morning, we have a low in the mid-60s and showers. And today, those showers and storms continue, and our high is 76.
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7: Three Things You Need to Know is sponsored by Heart of Country Music Festival at the Kenton County Fairgrounds September 11th and 12th. There's a country artist that sings the theme song for the Stanley Cup playoffs. It even has me motivated, and we're going to play some of it in just a moment. Jungle Jim's Craft Beer Festival is next weekend. It's the 6th, and there's still tickets available. It's at the Oscar Station at the Fairfield location. They'll have more than 400 beers from 100 breweries, local food trucks lined up outside. They'll have lawn games, bingo, chance to win prizes. Tickets range from $40 to $60, depending what you pick. There's a new AI collar that translates dog barks with 95% accuracy. It's called the PetaChat, and it translates in a little over a second. But some people on social media, they pointed out 95% accuracy means 1 in 20 translations are just made up. And they also pointed out on social media, how do you even prove that any of it's first place?
8: That's a good point. I have a dog named Jackson. First of all, if 1 out of 20 are wrong, that is a great score. That's fine. That means 19 out of 20 are correct.
7: But how are we proving that any of them are right?
8: Well, I'm with you there. I don't care about barks. I need to translate my dog's groans and sighs. This whatever he does.
7: And yeah, but what if we're translating completely wrong and he just gets even, then he just starts groaning more like, oh my gosh, Dad, you have no idea what I'm saying.
8: Well, we're not going to agree with it. If it's like, oh, it says he's happy, I'm like, no, he's not. I know my boy. I'm telling you.
7: Jelly Roll has partnered with Amazon Music to create the official anthem for the 2026 Stanley Cup playoffs. It's called Rise Up. Now, that has me hyped. I know Stanley Cup is hockey, but just in case someone is unaware that that is hockey, it is, and the tournament runs through June, so if you are watching it, you might get to hear Jelly's song.
8: Let's get you where you need to go. Here's Denise.
9: You've got a broken down vehicle northbound on 7175 right around Kyle's. It's over on the right shoulder. You do have slow traffic from just around Donaldson to 75 as you're heading towards the river. Northbound 471, slow from Grand into downtown. Eastbound 74, you're on and off your brakes there from Montana to 75. North 75 from Mitchell on up to the lateral. South 75 slow through the Lachlan split. South 71, seeing a little slower traffic there, heavier between Ronald Reagan and the lateral. And North 275 from right around 28, continuing up towards Loveland Madeira. 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Learn more at go-metro/fare-update. I'm Denise Johnson. That's your traffic.
7: Thanks, Denise. This morning, we have showers and a low in the mid-60s. And today, the showers and storms continue and our high is 76.
8: We're going to play Kenny Chesney right after Ella Langley, 3 minutes away. Tap the track with the B105 app to see him in Vegas at the Sphere from Queen City, Harley Davidson.

Russell Dickerson is coming to town tomorrow night, and we are going to tell you how you can win free last-minute tickets. And Russell himself might be showing up to a pre-party, and we're going to tell you where that is and how you can be part of it next.

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2: 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Don't know what happened to her, but she about to happen to me.
3: You might be able to meet Russell Dickerson. We can't promise that, but I'm pretty sure he's going to show up to the pre-party tomorrow night before his concert at Andrew J. Brady Music Center. Pre-party is with Big Dave at the Holy Grail at the Banks. Starts at 3 o'clock, and we are going to have a pile of tickets to give away, too. These are last-minute tickets. You know that man brings the energy to his shows.
4: Yeah, he's really fun.
3: We had a chance to chat with Russell in the past. He's a really, really fun interview. We said, hey, Russell, what's the favorite app on your phone?
5: Instagram's my go-to social app.
3: Sure.
4: Yeah, me too.
5: But, I mean, now I'm thinking too hard about it.
3: Well, I'll tell you mine.
5: Okay, go.
3: Mine's an app called Run Pee.
5: And yes.
3: So, yes.
4: You know
3: go to
4: that?
3: Movie theater and it tells you when to pee?
5: Yeah.
4: Are you a movie guy?
5: No.
4: Then
3: but you know that you know that's a good app, though.
5: Yeah. Oh, yeah. Yeah. My my tour manager, big movie guy, uses it religiously in movies because he's very into, like, even at his house.
4: Whoa.
5: Run pee.
4: Whoa.
5: Yeah.
3: Oh, I just pause it.
5: The crazy thing.
4: That is dramatic. Maybe I'm wrong there.
3: What a purist.
5: But the crazy thing is it tells you what happens.
3: It
5: doesn't just tell you when to pee. It tells you what happens while you're peeing.
3: That's the Run Pee app. Russell is going to be at Andrew J. Brady Music Center tomorrow night. And I'm hearing he's going to show up to the pre-party, the live broadcast with Big Dave, Holy Grail at the Banks. We also, when we talked to Russell recently, we said, hey, do you remember what your first job was?
5: Yeah.
4: What'd you do?
5: I worked at a Quiznos Subs. I was the sign guy. I was a sign. This was pre-spinny signs, like pre-dance spinny signs. I just had a sign strapped around my neck. And every time I came in to refill my drink, I would like help a customer. I'd be like, oh, dude, yeah, I could just like, if I could just make a sandwich, if I could get on sandwich making,
3: get on the line.
5: And this dude, every time he was like, get your back
3: up. I'm not paying you $4.50 for nothing.
5: Bro, serious. I bet it was probably like $5.12.
3: That's what it was,
5: an hour.
3: $5.25 is what I made.
5: Awful.
3: As Russell Dickerson, as he calls himself sometimes, R-Dizzle.
4: R-Dizzle, coming to a city near you.
3: We'll do it in the wrestling voice because it's WrestleMania.
4: R-Dizzle. Is that wrestling? Do I just get really deep? I don't know what that means.
3: I don't know what that was. But
4: WrestleMania!
3: There it is! Let me tell you something, brother.
4: Oh.
3: R.I.P.
4: Hulk Hogan. Okay.
3: Yeah. Russell Dickerson tomorrow night, Andrew J. Brady Music Center. The pre-party starts at 3 at the Holy Grail at the Banks with Big Dave. Let's get you where you need to go. Here's Denise.
6: You've got a broken down vehicle northbound on 7175 right around Kyle's. It's over on the right shoulder. You do have slow traffic from just around Donaldson to 75 as you're heading towards the river. Northbound 471, slow from Grand into downtown. Eastbound 74, you're on and off your brakes there from Montana to 75. North 75 from Mitchell on up to the lateral. South 75 slow through the Lachlan split. South 71, seeing a little slower traffic there, heavier between Ronald Reagan and the lateral, and North 275 from right around 28, continuing up towards Loveland Madeira. 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Learn more at go-metro/fare-update. I'm Denise Johnson. That's your traffic.
4: Thanks, Denise. This morning, we have a low in the mid-60s and showers. And today, those showers and storms continue, and our high is 76.
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1: Update!
2: You do love a good update on a confession.
3: Yeah, I love when we get requests like, remember that call that you did a couple weeks ago? Can we get an update on that? And you can always request that, hey, at jesseandanna.com if you want.
2: A couple weeks ago, we had Kenny on the phone. Now, Kenny told the girl he's dating, Elizabeth, that he lives at home with his mom. And he had left that portion out of the conversation. And near the end, so she wasn't really cool with it. And he kept defending it, saying, well, I'm doing it to save money. And how could you hate me for that? Now, near the end of our phone call with Kenny, I said this, and this was his reaction. Has anybody ever thought for a second what your mom's opinion is, Kenny?
3: Oh.
2: Because I'm more than willing to call her and ask her.
3: Oh, gosh.
2: Because maybe she wants you to leave too,
4: Kenny. I'm not getting on a call with your mom. Sorry, Kenny, but this is a big piece that you didn't tell me, and then telling me on the radio is even worse.
2: So it did not go well, and it kind of ended unresolved. So the good news is I did get his mom to go on the phone with us. Yeah. And we're going to talk to her next. And the first thing we're going to find out is how the conversation with his girlfriend went after that. That's 3 minutes away.
0: Jesse and Anna.

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1: Update!
2: We have an update today for Confession Calls. This is from a couple weeks ago. We had Kenny on the phone making a confession to his girlfriend Elizabeth.
3: Yeah, and he had to tell her that he lives with his mom. He had been lying about it. She did not take it well. In fact, here's how the end of the call went.
4: Well, I appreciate you trying to help, but yeah, I mean, Elizabeth, if you want to come over, you know, the three of us can have dinner and we can talk it through.
3: With your mom?
4: She should meet her before she makes this decision.
2: Welcome back to Confession Calls, Kenny.
4: Good morning. Thank you.
2: You're welcome. Now, listen, we had you on the phone last week. You confessed to the girl you've been dating, Elizabeth, that you live with your mom. And she didn't know. You said your mom had some health issues and you've been taking care of her a little bit. But you really laid it out there. And can you give us a quick update how that turned out? Are you and Elizabeth okay?
4: It didn't work out, unfortunately.
3: Oh, man.
2: So you broke up.
4: Yeah, I wanted to make it work, but, you know, I also want someone that's cool with me living with my mom. And if she doesn't respect my mom, it's just not going to work out.
3: Yeah, well, I kind of felt that way, too.
2: Well, having said that, we'd like to welcome your mom, who has graciously agreed to join us on the phone. Hello, Lori Ann.
5: Good morning.
2: So you're just learning about, did he give you an explanation of this earlier?
5: Very briefly. He's not sometimes a man of many words.
2: No, he's not, but he does mean what he says.
3: Yeah. But you know that he was dating a woman and they ended up breaking up because he lives at home with you, right?
5: Yeah. Yeah.
2: So, Lorian, thank you for being on here with us. I'm just going to cut right to the chase. What do you think about this?
5: You know, Kenny has a very good deal going on, let's just say.
2: Yeah.
5: So and he is my son, and so it works. But I just remember what it was like back in the day when I was younger and dating. And honestly, I wouldn't have settled for a man who lived with his mom or his parents either. So in a way, I can't blame Elizabeth.
2: Wait, hold on.
3: Okay.
2: So do you want him to move out?
5: Yes, I think it's time for him to go now. Yes.
2: Whoa.
3: Oh, my God. Okay.
2: That's not what he said.
3: Kenny, are you aware of this?
4: No. Mom, I don't understand. We've never had a conversation where you say, all right, just go get out. I mean, we've talked about, I'm eventually going to get my own place, and that's why I'm trying to put myself out more and date more. And when I get married, I'm out.
2: But Lorian, have you hinted to it? Have you hinted, hey, maybe it's time to go?
5: Yes. I've mentioned it a few times. And I certainly think this should really be the wake-up call that, you know, if he intends to find a woman and it's settled down someday, which, of course, I would love for that to happen and have grandchildren. Sure. But he needs to start being on his own. I mean, I'll never deny my son a place to stay. He's my only child, of course. I wouldn't just throw him out on the street. But yes, I wouldn't mind having the house to myself now either.
4: Mom, I don't understand why you bring this up now when you've never had an issue with it before.
5: Well, you know, this came about and you went on the radio and these nice people on the radio reached out to me and I'm just trying to vocalize my opinion a bit.
3: Yeah. No, Lori, we appreciate you being honest. Kenny, we did say we were going to kind of pick at things. But if you got your mom on the phone, I mean, you know how we do it. So
2: Kenny, will you at least consider taking your mom's advice? Yes, you are doing well financially, but at a certain point, whether you have $50,000 or $200,000, you're able to provide already. So maybe to not hinder a possible relationship in the future, maybe it's time to look at getting an apartment or a condo.
4: I can't just all of a sudden just switch what I'm doing, what I'm saving for right now. Mom, I would think you would want someone who wants to be around you. And that's what I'm trying to find.
2: Whoa.
3: Okay.
5: Well, I might have to start thinking about changing the locks at some point.
3: Oh, my gosh. Kenny, you need to be nice to your mom.
4: I am nice. I Kenny. Mom, I am there. I help cook dinner. Like,
3: all right. Okay, that's something.
2: All right. Listen, my parents changed the locks when I turned 18. I said, oh, you're going to miss my rent. And they go, oh, yeah. And they got the screwdriver out and put a new lock on. So...
5: Don't worry. If I do that, I'll be sure to leave you the stuffed bear that you sleep with.
2: What?
3: What?
2: Oh, God.
5: Oh.
2: Might be a good time to wrap up.
5: I thought that
2: Lori, came up. We're going to wrap up. Lorianne, thank you for being a part of this today. We're going to give you the last word. And Kenny, we do want to thank you for letting us have your mom on the phone. Is there anything you'd like to leave your son with, Lorianne?
5: No, just want to tell him I'm sorry. I'm just speaking the truth, and I wish him nothing but the best. I really do.
2: Okay.
3: Aw.
2: Well, Kenny, thank you for being on this call with us again today. I think all of this is coming from a place of love. Okay.
4: I feel way more confused now than yeah. before.
3: Well, just sit and think about it and talk to your mom. Okay.
4: If she wants us, he'll talk. Sure.
2: No, I think she's more than willing to chat about this. Hey, both of you, have a great rest of your day, and thanks for being on with us.
5: Thank you.
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1: You still have slow traffic northbound 71-75 from Buttermilk towards the river, south 75 through the Lachlan split, and then southbound on 71 from just around Ronald Reagan down past Red Bank. 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Ride Metro and get the guaranteed lowest fare. 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I'm Denise Johnson. That's your traffic.
3: Thanks, Denise. This morning, we have showers and a low in the mid-60s. And today, the showers and storms continue, and our high is 76.
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0: If Vegas isn't already a crazy enough destination to visit, we'll throw in a trip to the world-famous Sphere to see Kenny Chesney perform there in July. 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
1: Got a girl from the south side, got braids in her hair. 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
1: All right, Jess, your turn to answer a question from our Truth Jar, something we do every day. It can get embarrassing or awkward. Jesse, when was the last time you snitched on someone? You would have an answer to this.
2: 3 days ago.
1: What'd you do?
2: Why, who? My older brother, Jeremy.
1: Oh, my gosh. Grow up. Are you serious?
2: My older brother, Jeremy, has special needs. So he's kind of like a, well, depends, but anywhere between, let's say, 10 years old and 20 years old mentally, depending on what it is.
1: Yeah.
2: He got his first cell phone for the first time. The only reason my brother, who's 49, he's 49. The only reason he got his first cell phone is because his landline was getting cut off. So there was no choice. The service was disappearing. I swore that my dad told me that he wasn't going to be able to text my brother Jeremy.
1: Oh, no.
2: Well, that's not true, because I started getting text messages the other day, and I'm like, so I called my dad. And I'm like, are you aware that Jeremy's texting? And he goes, well, he technically has the ability to. We just didn't think he'd figure it out. Well, my brother's girlfriend, a.k.a. his fiance, Deb C.
1: That's what he always calls her, Deb C.
2: It only calls her his fiance now.
1: Yeah.
2: Too. Oh. She taught him how to text. So these two little bandits are back. They're texting back and forth all the time. And so I called my dad, and my dad didn't care. So I was like, all right, well, I'm not going to make a big deal about it then. I feel like sometimes it's, I don't want my brother to bother people and text them if he's not supposed to be doing it.
1: Well, because here's the thing about Jeremy is that he calls you multiple times a day.
2: Yeah.
1: So is he now texting you multiple times a day?
2: Oh my God, he's texted me 3 times this morning already.
1: Do you answer all of his texts, or are you starting to ignore some of them?
2: I'm starting to ignore them because it's all just like, how old is Anna? And I'm like, she's like her birthday. And then he wrote, I said, well, she's 32. And he goes, Anna's 23. I'm like, good one. Like, I don't know. And he's got a flip phone. So I don't know if he gets emojis. So I don't give him emoji back.
1: Like, oh my gosh. He's over there doing, what was that text called?
2: Yeah.
1: T9.
2: Wow. But yeah, every letter has a space in between it based the way he texts. It's really hard to read, honestly, but I can translate it. And now he's mad at me this morning, as of this morning, because I won't give him your phone number.
1: Oh, please don't. I love Jeremy, but no.
2: He literally wrote me a text message a little bit ago. He goes, I don't understand why you can have it, Jesse, but I can't have Anna's phone number. I'm like, you're making a good point, honestly.
3: He's got some logic there.
2: I don't think he's going to understand like legalities of human resources rules and stuff of sharing information.
1: Oh man, yeah. He might share some stuff that he's not supposed to share. Is that what we're worried about?
2: That's what I'm saying. He'll blow you up. If he gets your number, he will blow your phone up.
1: Wait till he finds out you snitched on him to your dad.
2: Well, keep it up. I'll give him your number. That's a threat. Goes for you too, Jake.
3: Oh boy.
2: That's the Truth Jar.
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4: You still have slow traffic northbound 71, 75 from Buttermilk towards the river, south 75 through the Lachlan split, and then southbound on 71 from just around Ronald Reagan down past Red Bank. 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Learn more at go-metro/fare-update. I'm Denise Johnson. That's your traffic.
1: Thanks, Denise. This morning, we have a low in the mid-60s and showers. And today, those showers and storms continue, and our high is 76.
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0: B105 with Jesse and Anna. Anna, you know I'm not a big lyric guy, but I finally sat down and really listened hard to the lyrics of MacArthur with Hardy, Eric Church, Morgan Wallen, and Tim McGraw. And I realized in this song, Hardy is Eric Church's son, Jones MacArthur.
1: Oh my gosh.
0: Yep.
1: They state who they are.
0: Yes, they do.
1: In the beginning of each.
0: Hardy's like, I'm Jones MacArthur. And if you listen early on in the song, Eric talks about his son, Jones.
1: Yes.
0: Yeah. And Hunter MacArthur is Morgan Wallen, who must be Hardy's son.
1: It's a family tree.
2: It's a lineage.
0: Okay, well, geez, guys. Don't diss on my realization.
2: That's the whole thing in the song.
1: Grandfather, father,
0: okay.
1: Son.
0: Jeez. Enjoy the song now that you have a different perspective on it. Here you go.

0: 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You're going to wake him.
1: B105 is on the hunt to find the Queen City's loudest snorer.
0: I think we found him right here.
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4: Hello.
3: You were impressed about how much money you walked out of there with. 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
3: And right before vacation, with the price of gas the way it is now, you're like, yes.
4: Exactly. 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
3: So not only one, but two vacations Kelly's going to go on for stuff that has just literally been sitting around, I'm guessing, for years.
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3: Well, I'm sure Dan and Trigger and everybody else there are just thrilled you came in there, but not as thrilled as you are, Kelly, that you went to American Trading Company at 3209 West Galbraith.
4: For sure, I wouldn't wait any longer.
5: Two guys drove to work. 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One guy wore a seatbelt. One guy didn't. One guy made it home. The guy not wearing his seatbelt didn't. Don't risk it. 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

0: 105.
1: Tell me if you would use this, Anna, if you could. In Boston, at Logan Airport there, they're testing out the first remote TSA terminal. So instead of going all the way to the airport to go through the TSA security check, you go to like a location downtown Boston.
2: Yeah.
1: It's this little building. You go through the actual TSA there, and then you board a secure bus that buses you to the airport. So maybe you could avoid lines. You wouldn't have to deal with as much that way. Also parking at the airport. But my question is, how early do you need to arrive to this place? You know what I mean?
2: How far is it from the airport with traffic?
1: All of that. Yeah. And what if the bus hits traffic? So therefore, you probably hit, I mean, if it's like 3 hours early, nah, I'm all right. I don't need to do that.
2: Yeah, I guess it depends on how bad my experience has been at the airport. If I always have a horrible time at the airport, then maybe I'd try it. But otherwise, no, I don't.
1: Well, don't forget,
2: you got to load up a bus.
1: You're like TSA pre-check and global entry now. You're high class
2: living.
1: Yeah,
2: I get to just move to the front of the line.
1: You're like, lines? What lines?
2: Yeah.
1: By the way, get TSA pre-check, by the way. I can say that all.
2: Tell that to my boyfriend. Oh, I had to wait the other line with him. I didn't get to use it.
1: It equals out to like $15
2: yes.
1: a year.

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We're playing a bunch of Kenny Chesney songs. There's a reason for that. When you hear Kenny, open up your B105 app and tap the track. 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Playing.

0: great way to wrap up the show, because sometimes we don't get to tell you everything we wanted to tell you. In case you didn't know, Jake and Jesse posted a collage of pictures of me for my birthday, which was on Memorial Day. I'm 32. And first thing I thought when I saw those pictures, I was like, who picked out those photos? I honestly thought it was Jake, because they were not my best, like, moments. Like, some of them I did not look cute. But I was shocked to find out that it was you, Jesse, who picked those pictures out.
1: And I was shocked to find out that you're shocked, because I spent at least 30 to 40 minutes, like, this whole, like, I used my iPhone to search for your face, and I found all these photos, and I tried to find a balance. And I thought you looked great in every photo, so maybe your perspective of yourself isn't great. You got to work on that.
0: No, that is not it. I literally looked at some of those pictures, and I'm like, what the heck am I doing? You picked out my weird pictures.
2: I had nothing to do with any of this. I'm offended you thought it was me.
0: Yes.
1: Jake, you have no... Exactly. You guys stopped that. I had nothing to do with this.
2: Nothing to do with it, so it's not me.
0: I assumed it was him, and then I was like shocked it was you, Jess.
1: How about just be happy I did it?
0: Thanks
1: for posting
0: it.
1: You probably didn't think I was going to do anything for your birthday.
0: I didn't.
1: It sure is a lot of work, though.
0: Jeez,
1: my gosh. Thank you for all the times you've done that for me. In case you didn't know, on advice from TikTok earlier in the show, we shared that there's something called the spontaneous combustion theory with decluttering. And it basically says, if you have things in your house that if they were to spontaneously combust and you wouldn't miss them, they're great things to get rid of. And I said, mine would be every box from every Apple iPhone or MacBook or iPad. I have like 7 or 8 of them downstairs, and they're just white boxes. I've never needed them, and I keep them because they look nice. That's literally the only reason.
0: Time to get rid of them.
1: Maybe I'll do that today.
0: Yeah.
1: That's it for us. We hope you have a great rest of your day. Keep listening for Kenny Chesney's songs to tap the track. Your chance to go to Vegas to see him at the Sphere from Queen City Harley Davidson.

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B105 got lots of opportunities for you to tap the track anytime you hear Kenny Chesney. 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I just want to go to the Sphere to be at the Sphere. It looks incredible. It's all thanks to Queen City Harley Davidson. Get ready to tap.

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1: What's up, y'all? It's your boy Jelly Roll on the one and only B105 Cincinnati. Let's go, baby!

Jelly Roll singing the new song for the Stanley Cup playoffs. And look, that song is absolute fire. I'm really excited that he's getting to do it. This is New Country from George Burge and Luke Bryan. It's called Ride.

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Jay playing this October at the Schottenstein Center in Columbus and coming up later today. Yeah, I've got your tickets you can win. That's all happening with the Jukebox Lunch coming up in the 12 o'clock hour. So be here to win them. Here's Be Heard.

B105, well, hey, if you don't have plans for tomorrow night and you want to go see Russell Dickerson, Big Dave is going to have an opportunity for you to get some tickets. That's right. You just got to come hang out with him at the pre-show party going on at Holy Grail. Big Dave's going to be there. Me and my wife are going to the show. We're going to be there. You know who else is going to be there? Russell Dickerson. Ain't it?

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Country hits that keep you moving till quitting time. 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

here, Kenny Chesney. Make sure you are tapping away so you can get flight, hotel, and tickets to see him in Las Vegas at the Sphere. All brought to you by Queen City Harley Davidson. Anytime you hear Kenny Chesney, get that free B105 app out and ready to tap.

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1: I had the chance to chat with Russell Dickerson the other day and asked him why his live shows are so energetic.
2: 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Like going to a Garth Brooks show, you're just, the whole time you're hype. I mean, there's high moments and low moments, of course, but like he is one of the greatest entertainers of all time. And like, that's what I'm going for. I always say that seat's just to catch you from dancing too hard.
1: 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I'm Big Dave, and that's The Dirt on B105.
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B105, well, another gross day as far as weather goes. Yeah, more rain on its way tonight. But after today, it looks absolutely gorgeous for the next couple days. We'll take it. I ain't saying.

Your next chance to tap is coming up in exactly three-ish minutes. Exactly three-ish. Keep that in mind. Yeah, make sure you're ready because you could go see Kenny Chesney live at the Sphere in Las Vegas.

That's the latest from Kane Brown. It's called Woman, causing some controversy on the internet, all because he doesn't like ranch dressing. Look, I'm not a big sauce guy myself. I'll have ranch, but it's not my favorite. I got Kane Brown's back on this. I think the hate is a little much. I can be-

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Elle Langley, Morgan Wallen. 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

kind of taking a break from social media, at least the way that they promote music on social media now. He said he'll put something out, and if it doesn't get enough likes, then they're like, hey, no, we can't release that song. It's like, no, we're not doing this anymore. We're not playing this social media game. Hey, props to him.

I mean, they're going to have a big old tractor during that song going up on the Sphere screen, right? Because he's playing the Sphere, and you could be live to see Kenny Chesney. 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

It's Grover's Jukebox Lunch without Grover today. He'll be back for a day tomorrow, and then he's gone again because he's a busy man. Let's just say that. But I'm hanging out with you. Hey, what's up? It's Jake with Low Cash and Wrong Hearts.

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3: For sure. 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

up with some tickets to go and see Dan and Shay. They're going to be playing this October live at the Schottenstein Center in Columbus, and well, you could be at the show. It's as easy as this. 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

0: 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Hello, who's this?
1: This is Kia.
0: Kia, how are you today?
1: Good, how are you?
0: I'm good. You're all giggly, Kia. Why are you all giggly?
1: Because I'm at work.
0: You're at work? Well, you got to celebrate a little bit because you're going to see Dan and Shay.
1: Yes, thank you.
0: You are so welcome. They're going to be up in Columbus at the Schottenstein Center coming up this October, and you're going to be live for the show. You go enjoy yourself, all right?
1: Thank you.
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Ah, yeah, one of my favorites, Colin Ray. That's my story on the Jukebox Lunch. And how about a story about how you could meet Russell Dickerson? Maybe. You got to come out to the pre-party. It's happening tomorrow at Holy Grail. Big Dave going to be broadcasting his show. Got some extra tickets to give away if you don't have them yet. He's going to be playing Andrew J. Brady tomorrow night. And before the show, he's stopping by to hang out with Big Dave.

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Another Kenny Chesney song, which means you were tapping away, right? Of course you were, because you want to go down to the Sphere in Vegas and see Kenny Chesney live. Tap the track anytime you hear Kenny.

B105. Well, our next concert is tomorrow. That's right. Yeah, we are going to be at the Andrew J. Brady getting ready for Russell Dickerson. But before you go there, you can go hang out with Big Dave. He's going to be hanging out for the pre-party at Holy Grail, broadcasting his show live starting at 3. And he may have some special guests like Russell Dickerson himself.

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1: Hey, it's Jesse and Anna. On my trip to Seattle with my boyfriend, Mr. Man, I thought he was going to propose to me.
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Austin, Blake Shelton, and Blake finally got to attend a show of No Doubts. They were on a little residency at the Sphere, where you can see Kenny Chesney if you keep tapping the track whenever you hear Kenny Chesney. But he finally made it to a show, and Gwen had to call him out on stage about how he hadn't been there yet.

become a parent, and it, all the parents out there, I'm sure, get this. But the other day, I was eating some of my kids' Teddy Grahams right from the bag directly into my mouth, and one was wet. Apparently, he put it back in after putting it in his mouth, and it didn't bother me. This is weird. I don't know why. It's gross.

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15: Sometimes when I feel anxiety coming on, I'll do the five senses. Like one thing you can see, one thing you can touch, one thing you can taste, hear, and smell. And I'll do that, and it just really grounds me and reminds me, okay, no, I'm here. I'm all right. My problems are not that big compared to the world around me.
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1: B105, we want to get you to Las Vegas. My parents got to go to the Sphere earlier this year, and they said it was absolutely breathtaking. Can you imagine seeing Kenny Chesney there? You may not have to imagine it. You could be there. 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

0: B105. I talked about this yesterday. I thought it was hilarious. The rock band Shinedown is getting their feet wet in country music, playing some country songs. And well, they've been working with Riley Green, I guess. And the guys from Shinedown said he's the most beautiful man they've ever seen, and he has the best mustache in the world. I don't know many people who would argue at this point. It's changed my mind.
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1: Hey, it's Jesse and Anna. On my trip to Seattle with my boyfriend, Mr. Man, I thought he was going to propose to me.
2: What?
1: I thought wrong, and it was really awkward.
2: Oh, Anna.
1: I'll tell you what happened at 8:15 tomorrow.

home was a place to go. 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Jack and Jim were a few good men. 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I'm tired of talking, man. Y'all ain't listening. Them old

B105. Well, if you are looking for your next time to tap, well, I got some news for you. It is exactly one Blake Shelton song away, and you're going to hear a song from Kenny Chesney. 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Amen.

B105, well, tomorrow about this time, Big Dave going to be hanging out at Holy Grail, getting ready for Russell Dickerson tomorrow night at the Andrew J. Brady Music Center. And, of course, Russell going to be stopping by the pre-party, so make sure you make plans to hang out with Big Dave. He'll have tickets, too, if you don't have them yet. I threw it.

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1: 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Everything is hotter when the
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B105. Well, at this point, I think it's just a requirement that you have to have a bar if you're a country music star on Broadway in Nashville, right? Add this guy to the list. Apparently, Kane Brown working on opening one as well. It's Woman on B105.

B105. Well, that is going to do it for me getting out of here for today. I'll talk to you more coming up tomorrow. Big Dave in next with more Kenny Chesney songs. Get ready to tap the track. All thanks to our friends at Queen City Harley-Davidson. Your opportunity to go see Kenny Chesney live at the Sphere in Vegas. See ya. Yeah.

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1: I had the chance to chat with Russell Dickerson the other day and asked him why his live shows are so energetic.
2: First of all, I love what we do. 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Like going to a Garth Brooks show, you're just, the whole time you're hype. I mean, there's high moments and low moments, of course, but like he is one of the greatest entertainers of all time. And like, that's what I'm going for. I always say that seat's just to catch you from dancing too hard.
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B105, Ella Langley and Morgan Wallen there. Big Dave, happy hump day, Wednesday afternoon. And, well, we got that flood watch until 2 a.m. tomorrow morning. We've already seen some showers and storms moving through, and that's going to be with us for the next few hours, kind of moving south. So if you haven't gotten a downpour yet, it's on the way. Little sun right now with Jason Aldean.

You're tapping that track on your B105 app, I hope, for your chance to get out and see Kenny at the legendary Las Vegas Sphere. And that's coming up on July 10th. You'll see him in Vegas, and you get a couple of nice hotel, round-trip airfare, whole nine yards. So anytime you hear Kenny Chesney, tap that track on your B105 app to get another entry in. In the meantime, tomorrow afternoon, when I'm talking to you at this exact time, I will be at the Holy Grail Banks. Why? Because we're having a Russell Dickerson pre-party there, because Russell's in town tomorrow night at the Andrew J. Brady Music Center. So you want to get down there early, because we got a bunch of tickets we're going to give away. And Russell himself is supposed to be making a stop by the Holy Grail. WrestleMania, man, tomorrow afternoon, beginning at 3 here on B105. And here's the big guy right now on the beat.

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1: Hey, it's Jesse and Anna. On my trip to Seattle with my boyfriend, Mr. Man, I thought he was going to propose to me.
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0: I'll be honest with you. I don't want to know what my wife is thinking about most things most of the time. We've been happily married for 24 years. You know why? We don't ask dumb questions. Are you happy right now? Is there anything I should change about myself? We don't ask those questions. You want to be happily married? Shut up and keep going.
1: Tom Papa on B105. It's the Big Dave Afternoon Show. You know, from time to time, I like to ask you guys to crush the assignment through the B105 app and 749B105. Well, I've got a very strange one for you this afternoon. I'm going to ask you to pitch in and tell me your preferences on. That's coming up after Luke Bryan, Country and She Knows It, here on B105.

0: slow on the draw, and I need something to chaw. I hanker for a hunk of a slab or slice of chunk of. I hanker for a hunk of cheese. Yahoo!
1: Yeah, that's what it's all about here on the Big Dave Afternoon Show on B105 today. Cheese, okay? Yeah, because I saw this study that says Americans love cheese. That did you need a study for that? No, they actually went a little more in-depth. In fact, the new survey found that 52% of us identify as being cheese-obsessed, and I think I'm one of them. I absolutely love cheese. I had some mozzarella here a little bit ago, the little rolls, and there's a pepperoni wrapped around them, but still. But 5,000 adults polled, 82% of them said it's a favorite food, and 16% said they're constantly eating cheese. I am. I don't think I eat many things where there's not some form of cheese involved in that food. And it says overall for Americans, cheddar is the favorite, okay? I like all types of cheese. I'll tell you something fun. I love the Skyline habanero cheese, you know, like the extreme way cheese, because they sell that now at Kroger. And I buy bags of that, and I put it on almost everything. If I'm microwaving something, I put some of that on there. Bowl of chili, it's just enough kick for me. So that's my cheese. That's my go-to cheese. If I had to pick, though, I really like the taste of American cheese. I think that's really a taste, maybe tasting back to my childhood. But I want to hear from you. 749-B105 or through the B105 app. When you're hankering for a hunk of, a slab, a slice, a chunk of cheese, what are you reaching for? What's your go-to cheese? Let's do this. It's going to get, well, cheesy this afternoon. Come on, Denise Johnson, get us where we need to go.
2: Well, heads up if you're in the upper part of the loop, westbound 275. All the lanes are completely blocked right at Winton due to an accident. Traffic right now is backed up pretty solid all the way back to Route 4, and you know that's going to get even worse. So just avoid that if you can. And then you've got some slow traffic, South 75 through the Lachlan Split. Then you're hitting your brakes again right around Ezra Charles heading across the river into Kentucky. Then South 71, 75, you're slow as you're heading up through the cut in the hill. You do have an accident reported between 12th Street and Kyle's Lane over on the right shoulder. You've also got some slow traffic, North 75 from Mitchell to Town. And starting to see a slowdown southbound on 71 just around Redding. And North 71 hitting your brakes just north of the lateral up past Red Bank. 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I'm Denise Johnson. That's your traffic.
1: Thank you, Denise. Flood watch until 2 a.m. We got scattered showers and storms. This whole big line's kind of moving south, so everybody's going to get hit pretty good here in the next few hours. And then cloudy after it moves out tonight, 62. Partly cloudy, pretty nice day coming tomorrow with a high of 79. Right now, 82, and the clouds are starting to take back over. All right, favorite cheese? That's the hard question this afternoon. 749-B105 or through the B105 app.
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B105, Big Dave Afternoon Show. It's Ella Langley and Be Her. And this afternoon, we're being cheesy. I saw this study that said for Americans, 82% of the 5,000 adults polled said cheese is a favorite food, and 16% say they're constantly eating cheese. And I think I'm in that 16% and definitely in that 82%. I love cheese. Asking you to crush the assignment this afternoon, 749-B105 or through the B105 app, just telling me what your favorite cheese is. I said, I like the taste of American. I like all cheeses, but I really like the Skyline Habanero shredded cheese you can now buy at Kroger. I'll put that on almost anything. Greg Hughes, coming through the B105 app, says, hey, Big Dave, my nickname as a kid was Cheese Man. I always ate cheese. I go to Cheddar, the cubes. That's awesome. I love it. The cheese man. Bridget says, my doctor said no yellow cheese because of the salt. And I said, the good Lord can take me now. Oh, I couldn't handle having to give that up. No, no, no. Christy says, my go-to cheese is Hoffman's super hot pepper cheese. This was something my grandfather always had in the fridge when we went to visit. I was probably 4 years old the first time he gave me a slice thinking I wouldn't like it, but I loved it. Ray says, my go-to is provolone, but I have 6 different kinds of slices when I'm ready for a 4-cheese grilled cheese sandwich. Dave, love your show. You know, if you can ever get your hands, Ray, on some horseradish cheese, I used to get this from this Amish cheese factory in Indiana, and you make a grilled cheese sandwich with a horseradish cheese, that's good eating. Rebecca says, my favorites are Munster and Colby Jack. Donald, my go-tos are cheddar and American Marine. Colby cheese is my addiction. I could eat a whole block of it in one sitting. Marcia says Munster and cheddar. And Kimberly says smoked Gouda. Oh, my goodness. We are really cheesy now. All right, keep them coming. 749-B105 or through the app. What is your go-to cheese right now? Getting tipsy with Shaboozy.

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1: Hey, it's Jesse and Anna. 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
2: What?
1: I thought wrong, and it was really awkward.
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0: afternoon show. That's Luke Combs' new one, Be By You. And I found this survey that says Americans just want to be by cheese. Overwhelmingly, something we can all agree on, favorite food is cheese. Yeah. So I've been having some fun this afternoon getting cheesy, asking you, what is your go-to cheese? Let's go to Teresa. What you got?
1: I like Colby Jack, and I get it at work. It's called a Cheese Witch. It's two slices of Colby Jack with a piece of salami in the middle.
0: Oh, yeah. We have those here. I love the Cheese Witches. We also have one that's got Pepper Jack in it, too.
1: Yes. They are delicious.
0: Yep. I hope they got cheese in heaven. That's all I say.
1: Yeah. Amen.
0: All right, Melody, we're getting cheesy now. What are you reaching for?
2: Green onion.
0: Green onion cheese?
2: Oh, yes.
0: I bet that would make a good grilled cheese sandwich, too.
2: Very good.
0: What do you put it on?
2: Oh, I can put it on anything, or I just eat it plain.
0: Thanks for the call, Melody.
2: Thank you. Have a good day.
0: Ken from Bethel, we're getting cheesy. What you reaching for?
3: I'm telling you what, if you're a cheese connoisseur, you want to get some Havarti.
0: Oh, Havarti. That's some good cheese. I've had that. Yeah. What do you use that for?
3: I just eat it just chunks. Cut it up on a plate. Eat it with chunks.
0: Chunks of
3: just
0: cheese.
3: Just the way it is. I tell you what, it's good stuff.
0: JR, what cheese are you reaching for, my friend?
4: Well, I'm going to tell you this. You need to go try it, too. Habanero Jack cheese and strips. It's really good.
0: Ooh, Habanero Jack cheese and strips. Well, I like this Skyline Habanero shredded cheese, so I might have to check that out. Thank you, brother.
4: I heard you say that, so I wanted you to go get you some of that and try it.
0: I got you, man. I'm on it. Thanks. All right, coming through the B105 app, Christy says Pepper Jack or Colby Jack. She just likes the Jacks, right? Come on, Michelle. Any kind of cheese is good for me. Amen. Way to tie it up with a nice little bow. I love it. Now let's all have some cheese, please. First, though, let's get you where you need to go on this crazy weather afternoon. Denise Johnson, what's up?
5: We're still dealing with that accident. If you're heading westbound 275 at Wenton, all the lanes are completely blocked right now. From the camera, it looks like they're diverting all the traffic off onto Wenton and then back onto the interstate. Traffic is backed up pretty solid, as you can imagine, all the way back to 75. Southbound 75, you're slow through the Lachlan split. Then you're hitting your brakes again right around Ezra Charles as you're heading across the river into Kentucky. Then south 71, 75, you have an accident right around 12th Street on the left shoulder, so that traffic is slow. You're also slow southbound on 71 from Taft as you're heading into Kentucky. Northbound on 75, slow from Mitchell up to town. Traffic is brought to you by St. Elizabeth. 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I'm Denise Johnson. That's your traffic.
0: Thank you, Denise. Well, the rain is really coming down on the parts of the 275 up there past Middletown, Hamilton, Fairfield, getting dumped on right now. And this system is pushing south. So you might be saying, hey, that sunshine out there right now is what I'm seeing. Well, yeah, well, it's firing up the atmosphere and it's coming our way inside the 275 loop and over the river as well. Scattered showers and storms this evening. Cloudy after that, 62. Partly cloudy, 79 tomorrow, though. That's nice.
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105 app, because B105 in Queen City, Harley-Davidson want to send you out to Vegas to check out Kenny at the iconic Sphere there. He's about to start a residency, and on July 10th, you'll be at the show. Two-night hotel stay, round-trip airfare, of course. So keep listening. Whenever you hear those Kenny Chesney songs, tap that track on your B105 app to get another entry in to seeing Kenny in Vegas. Right now, getting into the 4 o'clock hour. Weather's crazy out there, especially north of the city right now. Some heavy rain, some strong storms, and we're just having big cracks of thunder while it's kind of sunny over our studio right now. So it's just one of those weird days. The atmosphere is getting all charged up, and a lot of folks are going to start seeing these showers and downpours coming in as the afternoon and evening progresses, because it's kind of moving southward. So just keep that in mind for any outdoor plans this evening. More than likely going to be dodging a few raindrops. Right now, I'm looking for a dad joke of the day. 749-B105. Don't have to be a dad. You just have to have a joke. This song's kind of like a dad thing. Don't make me turn this truck around.

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1: And today we have got Father of Four, Dave. I like that name, from Independence, KY. You do sales. Is that, that's all you're going to tell me, is you're in sales?
2: That is correct.
1: Yeah. But the police wouldn't have to get involved if we knew what you were selling, right? No. Okay. No. All right, Dave. Let's have that dad joke, my friend.
2: Okay. Why did the possum cross the road?
1: I don't know. Why did the possum cross the road?
2: To show his girlfriend he had guts.
1: I thought you were going to say to show the raccoon it could be done. I'll get myself one on that. Show myself out. Dave, thanks for calling and listening, brother. Have a great Wednesday evening.
2: You do the same. Appreciate it.
1: See you, man. And don't forget, keep submitting your dad jokes at B105.com for your chance to be Friday's Snappy Tomato Pizza Dad Joke of the Week. You get to tell it on the show, and you get a Snappy Tomato Pizza gift card as well. All right, well, we got heavy rain coming down here again at B105, so the roads are getting nuts out there. Let's get you where you need to go. Denise Johnson, what's up?
3: Well, good news. They cleared that accident we had westbound 275 at Winton. All the lanes are open. Traffic is backed up all the way back to Mosteller. And you've also got heavy traffic right now if you're heading westbound on Ronald Reagan from 75 over to Winton, as everybody's detouring around that accident. You've got heavy traffic if you're heading southbound 75, pretty much from 275 down to Ronald Reagan. Then you're hitting your brakes again right around the Western Hills Viaduct into Kentucky. North 75, you're on and off your brakes pretty much from Mitchell, continuing all the way up to Cinde Road, so be prepared for that. Southbound on 71, you have an accident right around Ridge. The two right lanes are blocked. Traffic is starting to back up pretty heavy all the way back to Ronald Reagan.
1: Thank you so much, Denise. Well, we're starting to get some flash flood warnings popping up around the tri-state, Fayette, Franklin, Wayne counties, and that's until 6:30, and everybody else under a flood watch. But as this system moves in and kind of comes down from the go south into the Cincinnati area here, a lot of people already seeing heavy downpours. And I'm telling you, what is coming down here right now at B105 is one we call a roof listener here, because you can hear it out in the hallway. It sounds like somebody's dumping gravel on the roof. It is coming down, and that's going to continue for the next few hours tonight. Then overnight, cloudy and 65. Tomorrow, no rain, partly cloudy, beautiful day, and 79. Right now, heavy rain and 76 with low cash.

Brother Luke. When it rains, it pours, and then it's done. I mean, it literally in the span of that Low Cash and Luke Combs song, we went from possibly one of the heaviest rains I've seen in some time to now the sun out again. But don't worry, it's going to rain some more because the atmosphere is all fired up and ornery right now, and that's what's going to be going on for the next few hours. Fayette, Franklin, and a few other counties are now under a flash flood warning until 6:30 this evening, because when these things are really concentrating on one area, they're dumping a lot of rain down. And it ain't good for the roads, the creeks, and everything else. So we'll keep you updated here on B105. Right now, Eric Church, Morgan Wallen, and Tim McGraw helping out their buddy Hardy. It's MacArthur on the B.

0: B105, Corey Kent, Cole Wetzel. Such a cool song. Rocky Mountain Low, Big Dave, and a happy hump day. Happy Wednesday to you. Did you get a good night's sleep last night? Maybe not, because somebody in the bed with you was snoring to beat the band, or maybe even in another room. They're that loud. Well, once again, we're on the hunt for the Queen City's loudest snorer, teamed up with our pal Tim at Big Red Appliance and Mattress in Florence and Milford. And it's your chance to sneak in there and record a video of them snoring and then submit it at B105.com, because you could win big. I'm telling you what, an Asha Lux Pro 3.0 plush mattress with adjustable base. Man, this thing is beautiful. 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But that's the grand prize. So it's worth like a 15, 20-second video. And I dug around and I found last year's winner. Now, this was submitted by his then-fiancé. I think they might have gotten married by now, Allie Doan. And this is her fiancé, Anthony Reddish. This was the Queen City loudest snorer for 2025. And listen to this. Oh my. You can't sleep next to that. So you got to get some of that adjustable base and that big Asha Lux Pro mattress, up and down, down. It can take away all your problems. So don't be like Anthony. Don't. Get some relief and win the Queen City's loudest snorer competition. Like I said, submit those videos right now at B105.com. In the meantime, let's get you where you need to go as the storms start to slowly creep southward into the greater Cincinnati area here. What's up, Denise?
1: Well, good news. They cleared that accident we had westbound 275 at Winton. All the lanes are open. Traffic is backed up all the way back to Mosteller. And you've also got heavy traffic right now if you're heading westbound on Ronald Reagan from 75 over to Winton, as everybody's detouring around that accident. You've got heavy traffic if you're heading southbound 75, pretty much from 275 down to Ronald Reagan. Then you're hitting your brakes again right around the Western Hills Viaduct into Kentucky. North 75, you're on and off your brakes pretty much from Mitchell, continuing all the way up to Cinde Road, so be prepared for that. Southbound on 71, you have an accident right around Ridge. The two right lanes are blocked. Traffic is starting to back up pretty heavy all the way back to Ronald Reagan.
0: Thank you, Denise. All right, well, we're watching the weather for you, and I just saw an amazing stat on this thing, that some of these cells that are just kind of moving pretty slowly, they don't stay around a long time, but they're capable of dumping 3 inches of rain in an hour. Now, they're not going to last for an hour where you're at, but that just gives you an idea. If it does it for like 20 or 30 minutes, that's an inch and a half of rain. So be on the lookout for it. Scattered showers and storms for the good chunk of the evening, then just cloudy overnight, 62, partly cloudy, and 79 tomorrow, and no mention of rain. Let's dry out. Right now, sun's back out again here at the B.
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24: 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I'm

Coming up, 5:10, you got the final flush and your chance to grab a 4-pack of tickets to Aqua Adventures at Land of Illusion. We're having some Aqua Adventures this afternoon. More rain on the way. I'll tell you about it coming up. Right now, it's Riley Green and his new one, Change My Mind, on B105.

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2: Our good vibes today are coming out of Wakata, New Zealand, and that's where we're going to go to the JDC Animal Rescue, where a sweet little 9-month-old terrier, who was a girl by the name of Hazel, was waiting for her forever home. And a couple of months ago, a man came in, fell in love with Hazel, and quickly adopted her and took her to her brand new house. Now let's fast forward to last Friday night, when Hazel's new owner was woken up in the middle of the night by Hazel biting very gently on his arm. And why was Hazel doing this? Because their house was on fire and her human was fast asleep. And it was getting bad. So the man, who still remains anonymous, jumped up out of bed, grabbed Hazel, and ran out, only suffering a little smoke inhalation. But their house was not that lucky, and it completely burned down. Now, to fully appreciate this story, you should know that sweet little Hazel was approaching her deadline at the shelter. So had she not been adopted, it wasn't going to be good. But she got adopted by a man that saved her life. So she returned the favor 2 months later. Amazing. I'm telling you, sometimes I think we don't deserve dogs. We're just lucky to have them around in our lives. And Hazel proves that 100%. There's your good vibes today. Now let's get you where you need to go on this crazy weather Wednesday. What's up, Denise?
3: Well, good news. They cleared that accident we had westbound 275 at Winton. All the lanes are open. Traffic is backed up all the way back to Mosteller. And you've also got heavy traffic right now if you're heading westbound on Ronald Reagan from 75 over to Winton, as everybody's detouring around that accident. You've got heavy traffic if you're heading southbound 75, pretty much from 275 down to Ronald Reagan. Then you're hitting your brakes again right around the Western Hills Viaduct into Kentucky. North 75, you're on and off your brakes pretty much from Mitchell, continuing all the way up to Cinde Road, so be prepared for that. Southbound on 71, you have an accident right around Ridge. The two right lanes are blocked. Traffic is starting to back up pretty heavy all the way back to Ronald Reagan.
2: Thank you, Denise. We're looking at crazy weather. I used to, when my son, who just graduated high school, was little, he used to love to have me read the book Wacky Wednesday to him. We read it almost every night. You know how that is as a parent. They just want the same book every night. Well, we're having a wacky weather Wednesday because you had sun out 1 minute, then absolutely pouring the next. We've gone through that cycle about twice here this afternoon. We're going to continue to see that as a flood watch is in effect until 2 a.m. Scattered showers and storms this evening. Once this system gets through, cloudy and 62 overnight, partly cloudy and 79 tomorrow. Good news. We are going to dry out for the next week with partly cloudy, sunny days and highs around 80. That's nice.
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2: We're cranking out hit after hit with no end in sight. Don't move. This is another B105 Music Marathon.

B105, Kenny Chesney, Uncle Cracker there. And, well, he is going to be playing in the sun. No, it's the sphere. That's it. In Las Vegas. And you should be tapping that track on your B105 app. I'm going to let it stay up there for a second for you to give you a chance to tap before I start this Ella Langley song. Because you could win a trip to see Kenny at Sphere in Las Vegas on July the 10th. Round trip, airfare, couple nights, hotel, and the time of your life in the Sphere with Kenny Chesney and the No Shoes Nation. Come on. I mean, they'll have to suspend that policy that night, right? Can't be no shoes, no shirt, no service, you know? All right, more Kenny on the way. Final flush, too, right now. That guy's a moron. How could he choose Texas over Ella Langley? Please.

0: Langley, and tomorrow, hopefully you're choosing Russell, as in WrestleMania, because Russell Dickerson is in concert tomorrow night at the Icon Festival stage. No, sorry, changed my mind on that. Sorry, it's been moved indoors to the Andrew J. Brady Music Center, but it's still right there next to each other. You know what I'm talking about. We're going to be doing my show tomorrow afternoon. It's the Russell Dickerson pre-party at the Holy Grail Banks. Get down there because we're going to have a whole bunch of tickets to give away, and Russell Dickerson himself is going to be stopping by. So we might have him pull the winner's names for the free tickets to the show. You just walk right down couple of steps down to the banks, through the banks, and you're at the show in WrestleMania. Come on. He's a great guy and puts on one of the most energetic, high-octane shows in country music. So make plans to join us. Get your spot early at the Holy Grail tomorrow. We'll start the show at 3. Come on. Right now, getting you where you need to go. It's sunny here. It's pouring there. It's crazy out there. Denise Johnson, what's up?
1: You're definitely going to need some patience around the tri-state this afternoon. A lot of that rain really slowing traffic down. You've got an accident eastbound on Fort Washington Way. It's just east of 75. The two left lanes are blocked. So traffic is backing up onto the Brent Spence Bridge. Southbound 71, an accident right around Ridge is on the right shoulder, but traffic is slow from Stewart. You've got heavy traffic in the upper part of the loop, eastbound 275 from 75 over to Loveland Madeira. And then you're hitting your brakes again from just south of Ward's Corner on down to 50. Eastbound 275 in Kentucky is pretty solid from 71-75 on over past Taylor Mill. And then you're hitting your brakes again from 471 to Kellogg. Southbound 471, slow from Grand to 275. Traffic is brought to you by St. Elizabeth. CMS 5-star quality, top 12% nationwide. 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I'm Denise Johnson. That's your traffic.
0: Thank you, Denise. We got a flash flood warning for a few counties out there this afternoon. Fayette and Franklin and, flood watch for everybody else until 2 a.m. Scattered showers and storms for the next few hours this evening. And they pack a punch, so be ready for them. Then after they're out of here, cloudy 62, partly cloudy 79 tomorrow. Right now, it's 78.
2: Get it right, you flush. Get it wrong, you're flushed. It's time for the final flush on B105.
0: I'm looking for you. Callers 10, 11, 12, and 13 at 749-B105. Take each other on. Whomever is alone on that throne at the end of this round is grabbing a 4-pack of tickets to Aqua Adventures at Land of Illusion. Oh, yeah. I'm not supposed to get any rain after this stuff moves through for the next 6 to 7 days. That'd be nice, and get out there and splash around. But you got to play the final flush. And I'll tell you right now, today is Joe Cool Day. Okay. You know, Snoopy's alter ego. So it's the Joe Cool edition of the final flush. Callers 10, 11, 12, and 13 at 749-B105. Right now, it's Kojo Till You Can't on the B.

0: Get it right, you flush. Get it wrong, you're flushed. It's time for the final flush on B105.
1: All right, we got our four contestants lined up for this wacky Wednesday weather day. And as always, start us off with a group how-do.
2: How-do.
1: All righty, here we go. Let's meet you. We got Laura from Bethel. Laura, tell us about yourself.
3: I love decorating cakes.
1: What's the most popular cake icing color that you use?
3: Probably green.
1: And you make a lot of green doing that, don't you?
3: Yes, I do.
1: There we go. And from Carlisle, tell us about yourself.
4: One of my favorite things to do is go to games. So we are heading down to the Reds game this Friday.
1: Oh, they got the Braves coming into town. That's going to be an epic battle.
4: Yes.
1: All right, let's go root on those Red Legs. Hopefully they sweep the Mets tonight up there in New York. James from Blue Ash, tell us about yourself.
5: I work in finance at GE Aerospace, and I'm a proud graduate of Indiana University, the home of the 2025 football champion.
1: You were on last week and said the same thing.
5: That's right.
1: All right, Hoosier. And, come on. He was number four yesterday. You guys, once again, are being blessed with the presence of Leland from Highland Heights. I don't know how you do it, buddy. I mean, do you have like a phone decoder or something that gets you through?
6: No, I just got a handful of phones.
1: Oh, my God, Leland. How many of your phones are you calling on?
6: Two. Just two. Just two.
1: There's secrets out. All right, guys, here we go. Today we're playing for a four-pack of tickets to Aqua Adventures at Land of Illusion. I'm going to ask you three questions. If you know the answer to the question, you shout out your name, not the answer. If I call on you and you answer correctly, stay in the game and flush another contestant out. Answer incorrectly and you're flushed, okay?
3: All right.
4: Yeah. Okay.
1: And today is Joe Cool Day, you know, Snoopy's alter ego. So it's the Joe Cool edition. That should give you a big hit. Here we go. Question number one. He was a Buckeye, then a Tiger, and now a Bengal.
6: Leland.
1: Leland.
6: Joe Burrow.
1: Yeah, but now he's rather shysty. Joe Burrow, is that Joe? Okay, Joe or Leland. You got to decide. Are you going to flush that cake decorating Laura from Bethel and from Carlisle, who's going to the Reds game this Friday night, or that Indiana Hoosier James from Blue Ash?
6: Sorry, James.
1: Getting rid of the dude. James, he filtered you out already.
5: All right. Thank you.
1: But it's an honor to be flushed by Leland. You should know that. There he goes. Okay. Question number two. Are you guys ready?
3: Ready.
6: Sure.
1: He's been a wet bandit, a good fella, and your cousin Vinny.
4: Pam.
1: Who said that?
4: Pam.
1: Who's Pam?
4: Pam from Carlisle. What were you calling me?
1: Oh, Ann. I thought you said your name was Ann. I thought you said your name was Ann. I was like, wait, where did this Pam come from? All right, Pam. Pam, go right ahead.
4: My alter ego. Joe Pesci.
1: Yes, Joe Pesci. Pam, there we go. All right, Pam, now you've got to decide. Are you flushing Laura, the cake decorator from Bethel, or the fan favorite Leland from Highland Heights?
4: Sorry, Leland, I heard you win a couple weeks ago.
1: All right, hang up both of your phones now, Leland, and he is out of here. See you tomorrow. Well, probably not. Okay. Final question between Laura and Pam, okay?
4: Yes.
1: He worked in news radio, hosted Fear Factor, and today his podcast is one of the biggest in the world.
4: Oh, Pam.
1: Pam.
4: Joe Rogan.
1: Bam, Pam, wow. You got it. Oh, man. Laura, we got to say bye to you, girl.
3: All right, thank you.
1: And Laura, the cake decorator, is out of here. And Pam from Carlisle, you got them a four-pack of tickets to Aqua Adventures at Land of Illusion.
4: Awesome. My grandkids will love it.
1: Oh, go have the best time ever. And let's go, Reds. Take down those Bravos this weekend.
4: Absolutely.
1: Okay, final flush will be off tomorrow because we're doing the Russell Dickerson pre-show party at the Holy Grail Banks where Russell's making an appearance. And if you want to come down there, we're going to have a ton of tickets to give away as well. That'll start at 3 tomorrow afternoon. Be back Friday with the final flush. Right now, getting you where you need to go. And weather's getting pretty active out there now. Denise Johnson, what's the latest?
7: You're definitely going to need some patience around the tri-state this afternoon. A lot of that rain really slowing traffic down. You've got an accident eastbound on Fort Washington Way. It's just east of 75. The two left lanes are blocked. Traffic is backing up onto the Brent Spence Bridge. Southbound 71, an accident right around Ridge is on the right shoulder, but traffic is slow from Stewart. You've got heavy traffic in the upper part of the loop, eastbound 275 from 75 over to Loveland Madeira, and then you're hitting your brakes again from just south of Ward's Corner on down to 50. Eastbound 275 in Kentucky is pretty solid from 71-75 on over past Taylor Mill, and then you're hitting your brakes again from 471 to Kellogg. Southbound 471 slow from Grand to 275. Traffic is brought to you by St. Elizabeth. CMS five-star quality, top 12% nationwide. 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I'm Denise Johnson. That's your traffic.
1: Thank you, Denise. Flood watch until 2 a.m. Now, I've been telling you this system's kind of moving south, and now it is gone south. It's here, and it is hitting us all over. Storms starting to pop up. Not really big storms, but just heavy downpours all across the tri-state now, and we're going to see this for the next few hours. Then cloudy overnight, 62. They're saying now we might have some pretty serious fog to deal with tomorrow morning, too, so keep that in mind. Partly cloudy and 79 tomorrow. Right now, pair of sevens, sun's gone, and waiting on the next deluge here at B105. Let's get some good music to do that with. It's Blake Shelton's latest. Hey.

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1: Hey, it's Jesse and Anna. On my trip to Seattle with my boyfriend, Mr. Man, I thought he was going to propose to me.
2: What?
1: I thought wrong, and it was really awkward.
2: Oh, Anna.
1: I'll tell you what happened at 8:15 tomorrow morning. I'm

B105, Jason Aldean, Big Dave, watch out for those heavy downpours out there. They're starting to really pop up all over the tri-state, and just be on the lookout for puddles everywhere. So if you're doing a barefoot blue jean nine tonight, it might be a little squishy out there in your backyard. About to start pouring here again at the B. Pair of sevens with Jake Owen.

0: Bailey's Country. That's what I do, babe,
1: when I get to drinking. What's up, y'all? This is Zach John King, and here's my new song, Get to Drinking, on B105.

0: B105, brand new one from Kenny Chesney there. And, well, the title of that is exactly all you would need for your round-trip flight to Vegas. Two-night hotel stay. And, oh, yeah, seeing Kenny Chesney in the Sphere. A carry-on, right? Please. You don't have to pack that much. But you got to tap that track on your B105 app when you hear those Kenny Chesney songs, because we want to send you out there, thanks to our pals at Queen City Harley-Davidson and, of course, B105 here. Kenny Chesney, July 10th at the Sphere. What a breathtaking venue that is. It's amazing. They have big concerts there. Heck, recently they've been showing The Wizard of Oz out there, and they say it's just insane how much fun that is. Just showing the movie in there, because it's all around you. So keep tapping those tracks on your B105 app when you hear Kenny. And for about the past 2.5 minutes, it's been absolutely pouring here again at B105. The roadways are a mess. Let's get you where you need to go. Denise Johnson, hey.
1: Well, we've had a lot of wet roads and slow traffic with these downpours coming down around the tri-state. You do have an accident right now northbound on 71, just north of Montgomery Road there in Kenwood. Traffic is slow in the area there. You've got an accident southbound on 71 right around Field Zirtle. Now, they've got the two right lanes blocked. Traffic is backed up to Socialville Foster. You have heavy traffic right now if you're heading eastbound 275 from 75 over to Loveland Madeira. Then you're hitting your brakes again at Ward's Corner down to south of 50. North and southbound 71 is a slow go between 275 on down to the lateral. North and southbound 71, 75, your traffic is slow there between Kentucky 18 and 275. And then you've got some slow traffic northbound from right around Dixie Highway continuing to the river. Traffic is brought to you by St. Elizabeth. 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I'm Denise Johnson. That's your traffic.
0: Very active weather pattern around the tri-state for the next few hours. A flood watch until 2 a.m. tonight for everybody. Scattered showers, heavy downpours. Some of these things can dump upwards of 3 inches an hour if they had that long to go right in your little neighborhood there. After that, cloudy, 62 tonight. Tomorrow looking good. Maybe some thick fog tomorrow morning, but partly cloudy, 79.
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0: B105. Got a woman there. It's Kane Brown, Big Dave, and we got what I'm calling the Wacky Weather Wednesday going on out here. It just poured again, and now it's sunny again here, and it's going to pour again here shortly. Very active atmosphere out there tonight, and it's going to be that way for the next few hours. We've got a flood watch until 2 a.m., but looking at 7, 8, 9 o'clock, maybe bleeding into 10 o'clock a little bit. Heavy rain pockets at times as things moving through, though, and once it's done, cloudy. 70 or 62 tonight. They are saying, though, because of all this rain, we could have some pretty dense fog around tomorrow. So keep that in mind. But then after that's out of here, partly cloudy and 79. And after that, there's not a mention of rain until Thursday of next week. And we're talking highs in the mid to upper 70s each day with a whole bunch of time for things to dry out. I love it. Right now, it's sunny, but more rain everywhere else in 72 here at the B.
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1: Big Dave with your Wednesday night sports update. Our Cincinnati Reds in New York City tonight, taking on the New York Mets. And they're going for the sweep, 7-10 first pitch. By the way, remember how bad it was when the Reds lost 8 straight? Last night, the Chicago Cubs lost their 10th in a row. I believe the word you're looking for is yikes. Today, the Cincinnati Bengals released an expanded ballot for the Ring of Honor for the upcoming season, including Geno Atkins, Jim Breach, James Brooks, Chris Collinsworth, Carlos Dunlap, David Fulcher, A.J. Green, Leon Hall, Max Montoya, Bob Trumpy, Andrew Whitworth, and Reggie Williams. Season ticket holders can cast their votes in the Bengals app beginning on June 1st. And congratulations to FC Cincinnati defender Miles Robinson, named to the United States men's national team roster for the 2026 FIFA World Cup. Way to go, Miles. I'm Big Dave. Have a great night. Stay dry and let's go Reds. Get that broom out. Come on.
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B105, Jordan Davis, Big Dave. Well, if you come upon a roadway that's covered in water, and I'm starting to hear some reports that some areas of the greater Cincinnati area are in that way, turn the truck around, your car around, your whatever around. Don't try to drive through it, because we have had some places today get enormous amounts of rain, and then everybody's been getting these scattered showers. And here's the deal. We've got a very active atmosphere out there right now that's going to keep firing these things up. Probably for the next, 2 to 3 hours, we're going to see them. They're starting to die down a little bit, but scattered showers and heavy downpours for the next few hours. Then overnight, just cloudy and 62. And tomorrow morning, they're saying because of all this rain today, we could be dealing with some very dense fog. So keep that in mind for your morning commute. But tomorrow, after that fog gets out of here, woo, partly cloudy and 79. Like I said, there's no mention of rain after today until next Thursday. Let's hope that holds up and we're having highs about where we should be this time of year, in the mid to upper 70s every afternoon. So that would be nice. I know my vegetable garden that I put in immediately has just gotten soaked for the past 2 weeks. I hope the plants survive, because you're supposed to water them, but not as much as Mother Nature's been doing. Right now, we got some sunshine again. That means it'll probably start raining again about 20 minutes here. 72 at B105. Coming up, another chance for you to tap that track on Kenny Chesney. Get that, another entry in, I should say, for that trip to Vegas to see him in the Sphere. Right now, it's Luke Combs on B105.

B105, Ella Langley and Morgan Wallen. Talk about two of the hottest stars in country music right there together. It's about time they got it right. Come on. I Can't Love You Anymore. Big Dave in here with you and talk about that weather. It looks like between now and 10 o'clock, don't be surprised to see those pop-up showers and downpours everywhere. And I got an email through the B105 app from my pal Keith. He says, the heavy showers we're having are called duck drowners. They're hitting hard in Brown County right now. Well, everybody just batten down the hatches. It's going to be a few more hours of that. Then pretty decent looking day tomorrow, partly cloudy and 79. 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

B105, Vincent Mason, Big Dave. Okay, so tomorrow, my show, I'm going to be doing it on the road, more specifically at the Holy Grail Banks. It's the Russell Dickerson pre-show party. Russell in concert tomorrow night at the Andrew J. Brady Center down there right at the Banks where the Holy Grail is. And Russell Dickerson is going to be popping by the show. And we got a big old stack of tickets to give away. Have you registered for those? We're going to see if Russell will draw for the winners there when he pops by. And you'll have to be present to win, but you'll already be there having a good time. So get there early if you can, 3 o'clock or so. Get yourself a good spot. Russell Dickerson coming by. We're going to have some fun at the Holy Grail Banks as we get ready for WrestleMania to take over Cincinnati tomorrow. If you've never seen Russell Dickerson, I'm telling you, one of the most energetic and fun shows you can go to. So I'll see you tomorrow afternoon at 3 at the Grail. Right now, there's some low cash coming up. Another chance to tap that track to Viva Las Vegas with Kenny Chesney. Hang out.

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1: I had the chance to chat with Russell Dickerson the other day and asked him why his live shows are so energetic.
2: First of all, I love what we do. We get to play music for a living, and those are my wildest dreams come true. So I just remember going to concerts growing up, like Garth Brooks. Like going to a Garth Brooks show, you're just, the whole time you're hype. I mean, there's high moments and low moments, of course, but like he is one of the greatest entertainers of all time. And like, that's what I'm going for. I always say that seat's just to catch you from dancing too hard.
1: 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I'm Big Dave, and that's The Dirt on B105.
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5. I'm Dana. Nick is on the SL tonight. He's on the sick list. So it's like I've been called up from the minors to fill in. And you know what? I'm happy to be here. I feel lucky to be alive. I went to pick up a chair that I bought on Facebook Marketplace. Went to pick it up way out in West Harrison. The house was down this really long gravel road. And when I got there, I was like, "You're not going to kill me, are you?" And the lady said, "No, I don't have the energy."

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3: If you showed up, I wouldn't let you in.

Dana in for Nick. And you know, the Reds, they're hoping to sweep the Mets tonight in New York. They sure are fun to watch when they're winning. I really enjoy that. Friday night, the Reds are back home versus the Braves for a weekend series. The Braves are pretty good. 37-18 record.

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Me 105, I'm Dana in for Nick, and I had to remember what today is. Wednesday. It feels like a Tuesday because of the short week, but we do have a Wednesday Cincy Savers deal for you. Belterra Casino Resort. 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
1: Hey, it's Jesse and Anna. On my trip to Seattle with my boyfriend, Mr. Man, I thought he was going to propose to me.
2: What?
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B105. WrestleMania is going to take over the riverfront tomorrow. I can't believe tomorrow is Thursday already. Big Dave is going to be down at the Holy Grail doing a show live at the Banks starting at 3 o'clock for the Russell Dickerson pre-show party. You have to go even if you don't have tickets because Dave is taking a big stack of last-minute tickets for the show. You could win your way in. Plus, Russell Dickerson is going

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